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0: Bundy's Best Music Hits 939. Yeah, the latest from Ariana Grande right there. It's Brendo with you out and about this morning at ATB Mechanical, 43 Steptoe Street over East. Highly recommend dropping over here if you are the sort of business that uses trucks around town at all. We are here at ATB Mechanical as part of... Oh, big truck going past. We're here as part of the national, the Scania Super 11 national tour. Now, that sounds pretty exciting. Sounds like a band thing when I say it that way. But what it is these five new legendary vehicles that Scania have put out. Whole new Series 11 engine. And it is the new and improved. I've just gone for a run in one of these bad boys with one of the resident Scania legends that are here that you can get info from, and it was comfier than my couch at home. Absolutely ridiculous. Now, in this Super 11 range, we get a prime mover, an agitator, a curtain side, a hook lift, and a front lift waste truck. And the reason we are here is to give you the chance to come and ride in one of these bad boys today. You can meet Scania experts, you can ask questions about them. I've already learnt more about trucks in the last 10 or 15 minutes than I've known all my life. It is worth coming down here, having a chat to these Scania experts that are touring the country just to let people know about these trucks. I think we're going to have there's a morning tea and a lunch catering. I think that's probably why they sent me here. Maybe I did something right. The boss thought, yeah, I'll do me a solid. But we've also got our Hits prize wheel with some merch. You might have a kitty at home you want to spin your wheel for. But I'm going to be here until 1 o'clock at that sounds similar to my random rego generator in the afternoon. That's the prize wheel noise. You should have seen that spin. It was a good spin. I'm good at spinning that prize wheel. But I'm going to be here until 1 o'clock at ATB Mechanical. It's 43 Steptoe Street, East Bundy. Come on down. Drop over, say hi. In true Hits style, we're turning it into a party. You are on Bundy's Hits 939.
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0: Bundy's Best Music Hits 939. Loving a bit of horses. Can hear all of Bundy singing it. It's Brendo with you. We're out and about today at ATB Mechanical, 43 Steptoe Street, for the launch of the Scania Super 11 National Tour. I have one of the travelling resident Scania experts with us. Product manager, you said, being the technical term, Paul.
1: That's correct.
0: Yeah. Now, you guys have hit the road and you're informing the people on how much better the Super 11 series is than the 9 that's becoming obsolete.
1: Well, we're making people aware of the new Super 11 engine. It's a new 11-litre engine for us,
0: right.
1: 5-cylinder. So, yeah, it's more about an awareness campaign.
0: Right, okay. Now, the benefits the 11 have seem pretty intense. Now, I should actually say the range, because until getting here, I had no idea what this Super 11 sort of tour was. With my sort of mind, a tour straight away, I'm thinking of rock music. However, this is as close to it gets vehicle-wise. These trucks are rock stars. So you got your prime mover, your agitator, your curtain sider.
1: Yeah, now we also have a front lift.
0: The front lift. Truck
1: and a hook lift.
0: Oh, hook lift as well. Yep. So they, and these are the sort of trucks, this isn't the sort that as much, I guess the prime mover maybe, but it's not as much the long haul. This is for jobs around town.
1: Correct, that's yeah. correct. There's more vocational, you know, day-to-day operations around town, doing deliveries or concrete works or, you know, waste.
0: Right, that sort of okay. stuff. Yep. Now, having had a ride in one before with, I did miss her name, I'll get that later, but that thing, it's like that's comfier than my couch riding in that.
1: Oh, yeah.
0: In that
1: and they have all the latest safety as well. So, it's got the full ADAS, vulnerable road user safety. So, you know, for cyclists and pedestrians, so it gives the driver a warning.
0: Right.
1: So it's got all the latest technology that you would see in a car.
0: And it also has what I thought was cool, and I know this isn't, I've learned it's not new as such on the market or for Scania, like Scania's already doing it, the Scania driving score game.
1: Oh yes, that's correct. You know, yeah. So it's always about trying to achieve the best fuel economy and the best, you know, predictive driving, you know, you possibly can to get the best score type of thing. So,
0: because if I'm not mistaken, drivers are an owner's best tool, right? That's the quote I was given.
1: 100%.
0: And so if they've got terrible fuel efficiency or what have you, it's because your driver's out there running amok.
1: Yeah, 100%. Yeah. You know, I mean, the driver is, you know, the majority of the cost, you know, and the operating cost of a heavy vehicle.
0: Yeah, okay. So if you're running a business, you're paying too much in these sorts of overheads, your trucks aren't lasting as long as they should be. What you need is a Scania that's going to record this info, send it back to your head office. I was being told every Monday morning a report.
1: Correct.
0: So therefore, if they come complaining about your truck, you can be saying, well, old mate Jono here, he's lead footing. That's
1: right.
0: Your problem.
1: Yeah. You know, okay. And even operators, they can set up, depending if they've got a big fleet of Scanias, I mean, they can set up a bit of a target for the drivers and have a bit of rewards, you know, at the end of every month type of thing. Like, you know, the best driver gets, you know, movie tickets or whatever type of thing.
0: Yeah,
1: you know?
0: Okay, get the carrot in front
1: that's
0: of their
1: right.
0: face.
1: Yeah, exactly
0: okay.
1: right.
0: Because it's these, so if you can improve your driving score by 20%, you get up to 5% more fuel efficiency.
1: Correct.
0: Is that the right?
1: Yeah,
0: see,
1: correct,
0: that's pretty,
1: yeah.
0: Like, that's awesome. That's a good game there. That's, because I was, first when I was told, okay, there's a game here on the screen, I'm thinking, surely that would be distracting. But
1: yeah.
0: Having watched it in action, that's awesome. That's a great tool for people that are running small
1: yeah.
0: trucks around town or what have you.
1: 100%. That's yeah. exactly right, you know.
0: Okay.
1: And then, like, the Super 11, like, I mean, I suppose it's going to replace our 9-litre engine. It's 7% more fuel efficient than the current 911.
0: Yeah, right. Liter, okay.
1: So, yeah,
0: so it's bigger, it's stronger, and it's working smarter, not harder.
1: Correct.
0: See, that's what you want when you're in the sort of business that's using trucks for the business. Obviously, there's big dollars going in and out.
1: Yeah.
0: You want more of them coming in than
1: correct.
0: Out. So it's, you want the most efficient sort of trucks you can.
1: 100%.
0: And these are schmick inside. Like, well, I jumped into it.
1: The hook lift you jumped into.
0: It was the hook lift.
1: Yeah.
0: Okay. There's a fridge in there.
1: That's right.
0: There's a fridge in there. How cool is that? I'm there going, sweet. Where's the morning lemonades? Let's get into it. But that was most impressive. Comfy as, like, you're sitting on an air cushion,
1: that's
0: essentially.
1: Right. Yep.
0: Yeah, all right. So if you know your trucks, what you want to do is, or if you use your trucks with your business, today's your chance. Is it the one day only?
1: One day only here
0: tour?
1: In Bundaberg, and
0: yep,
1: then
0: okay.
1: we then move on. And Thursday we're in Rockhampton.
0: Right.
1: But, yeah, if you want to come down and have a look at a vocational truck, you know, whether it be a concrete mixer or a hook lift or a curtain sider, even a waste truck, come down. We can take you for a drive and you can get the fuel and know the boys here at ATB and happy days.
0: And they can chat to you guys about all things Scania, get details and...
1: Correct.
0: Because from everything I've experienced so far, having just chatted to a couple of you, you guys know your stuff. And that's what you want when you're sort of in the market for this sort of thing.
1: So the team here is made up on, you know, local guys that look after the local market, you know, from out of Queensland. So there's a local team and then there's a few of us that are come from head office, you know, from a national perspective.
0: Yeah, okay, right. So you might not have, if you've got a business running a truck, you might not have woken up this morning thinking, I want to buy myself a new truck today or a new Scania, but... What you really do want to do yourself a favour and get down and have a look at these things for when that comes around, or it may well inspire you to go, this is what the business needs.
1: Yeah, that's right. Yeah, it's not about you buying something today. You know, come down and have a look.
0: Yeah,
1: you know,
0: being aware because, of it.
1: Yeah, that's right. Be aware of it. And in 6 months' time or whatever it is, you know, you might come back and visit us or come and see us.
0: Yeah, that's... I might not know or need trucks, but I already know if I suddenly needed one tomorrow, I know what I'd be going for. Yeah. Everything... that I'm being told is super impressive about the Super 11. Terrible segue there, but away you go. Thank you very much for your time. I'm going to have another drive-in one at some point while we're here until 1. I'll do a Facebook Live so you can see me marvelling at how soft the seat in there is. We got our little prize wheel here so you can drop down, spin the wheel. If you've got kiddies at home, they might love you taking home a little... toy that we have here. It's not really truck related material, although the wheel will make that awesome sound if you are here, that you just heard the spinning wheel sound effect.
1: Yeah,
0: it'll make that sound, but I'll be the only one that hears it in my ears while Maddie's pushing those buttons. So yeah, we are here until 1 o'clock. Thank you much, Luke Paul. I believe you can chat to the Scania experts, you can take a ride in the truck, and there may or may not be morning tea and lunch catering.
1: Yeah, that's... along with a bit of a show bag with a cap and some bits of information.
0: Oh, I don't have that written down. Show bags. There you go. Show bags brings everyone down. That's awesome. It is ATV Mechanical, 43 Septo Street over east. We're here until 1 and you're on Hits 939.
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0: Hits 939. It is Bundy's Best Music, and you got Brendo with you this morning, out and about, muscling in on Brett's usual time, because they told me that the Scania Super 11 National Tour was coming through Bundy, stopping at ATB Mechanical, 43 Steptoe Street, which is your local Scania authorised service repairer. And I thought, I know nothing about trucks, so I want to go learn about them. Now, this Super 11 series is awesome. If you are the sort of business that has any sort of trucks that get around town doing anything, be it an agitated curtain sider, hook lift, front lift waste truck, they've got the prime mover here as well. These trucks are as close to sexy as you will find a truck can be. You want to come and check this thing out, because if you are running trucks with any kind of usage around town at all, these things will save your business money. They are all about better fuel efficiency. These new Super 11 engines, they give better fuel efficiency than the 9-litre. These 11-litre ones, they're better fuel, they're stronger, they're bigger, but they are cheaper to run than the current 9-litre series. So regardless of what sort of truck you are running, these things can save your business money. Now, it is awesome. Today, you can drop down here while the Super 11... National Tour is happening. It's only today that they are coming through Bundy, then they are off, and Rocky has the joy of them tomorrow. So you can drop down today, you can do some test drives and check out the demonstrator vehicles they've got here. You can meet members of the extended Scania team. There's a whole bunch of them here, and it has blown me away how much these people know. As I photobomb one of the Scania people's photos, can't help myself. So if you do want to know about trucks, if you want to know anything Scania, these legends here know all about it. It's absolutely awesome. And what else is awesome? They've got a bit of a morning tea and a lunch catering provided. So if you want to come and check out new trucks, you want to learn about these new trucks, and you want to eat all at the same time, today is the day you do it. And I just spotted all those Scania Coldy holders. We, however, have our prize wheel with Toys for Kids. I think we could do better. They've got Coldy holders. I better chat to Generous Jim, Jim, and see if we can get some Coldy holders too. They're outdoing us with the merch. Anywho, drop down. We're here until 1 o'clock. It's 43 Steptoe Street over east. Drop in and meet the Scania team. Fill your belly, go for a test drive, and say hey to the Hits team. You're on Bundy's Hits 939.
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1: 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This is your news now.
12: Hi there, I'm Matt McDonald. Victorian Premier Jacinta Allen has abandoned plans to try and hang on to her job, announcing this morning she is resigning. The move will avoid the need for a long and messy leadership vote, which would have stretched out several weeks, and paves the way for Ben Carroll to become leader. Allen says stepping aside is the right thing for the party and the state.
13: I was prepared to put my record and my plan to a ballot of members, as our rules allow. I believe I would have won.
12: The federal government is not ruling out extending the fuel excise discount beyond this weekend. There are concerns the renewed fighting in the Middle East will see petrol prices here soar above $2 a litre again next week. Resources Minister Madeleine King has told the ABC no decision on the excise has been made.
14: We've done so much around fuel security that makes sure there is fuel available for consumers. But as to the excise, the Treasurer and the Prime Minister and the ARC team will consider that over the course of the week.
12: UK Prime Minister Andy Burnham has declared his unwavering support for Ukraine during a meeting with Volodymyr Zelensky. The Ukraine president will next head to the United States for a meeting with Donald Trump tomorrow. And Australia is miles ahead on top of the Com Games medal tally after adding another 9 gold on day 4. 7 of those came in the pool. The Aussies now with 26 gold, England second on 8 gold, while New Zealand finally claimed its first gold medal this morning.
1: Cash for scrap. Archon Metals Recycling, 16 Steptoe Street, Bundy East. It's 939, your sport now.
12: Lions young gun Ty Gallop will front the AFL tribunal tonight over his off-the-ball shove on Port's Mitch Georgiadis on Sunday. Gallop was referred directly on a serious misconduct charge and is expected to be rubbed out for at least 2 weeks if found guilty. And Adam Dewey's future at the West Tigers remains under a cloud despite supposed peace talks with coach Benji Marshall yesterday. Dewey was expected back at training today and is tipped to be included in the side to play the Eels when teams are announced this afternoon. That's the latest news and sport.
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1: 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Hits 939, Bundy weather.
0: It's Brendo with you this morning out and about at ATB Mechanical for the Scania Super 11 National Tour. But I'll tell you more about that very soon. In the meantime, though, we've got a partly cloudy one across Bundy today. 24 degrees the top. Mostly sunny or sunny for the next couple of days. Top of 25 tomorrow, 24 on Thursday. 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So remember to slip, slop, slap, slick and slide. And think like Trace, now worth $5,140. And you get two chances to win big tomorrow morning. 7:20 and 8:05 with Maddie and Trace for Brekkie on Hits 939.
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It is Bundy's Best Music. 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They will ultimately be replacing the 9-litre range. Now, these engines are bigger and more powerful than the 9-litre, but they've got better fuel efficiency, more something like 7% better fuel efficiency. And they've got little game there on the screen for the driver that teaches them to drive better, basically. And as the drivers improve their driving score, if you can get your driver to improve their driving score on this little Scania driving score game, then you will be having a 5% more fuel efficient run of your trucks out there. So Scania are all about your business saving money. Don't worry, I witnessed the game that the driver was playing when I was going for my driver, and their attention is not held on the screen. It's designed for safety, obviously, but it's absolutely incredible, these trucks, the new technology in them and how schmick and smooth they are. Now, you can test drive one today. You can chat to the members of the Scania team, learn about the Super 11 platform. They've got a morning tea here at the moment, lunch catered as well. Very tasty, highly recommend it. And we, of course, here at Hits have our little prize wheel with some Hits merch, some toys if you want to take them home to the kiddies. I've done a good spin here, and if it was me, yes, I would have won a prize, because we have more winners more often in 26 on Hits, so we want to make sure you get yourself a prize. You have learnt that we have more winners more often here on Hits in 26, haven't you? There is proof. Drop on down, spin the wheel. I'm here until 1 o'clock today. I believe the Scania team are here all day if you can't zip on down now. But I'd appreciate you saying hello to me. I like meeting people. It's Brendo with them, and I am at ATB Mechanical, 43 Steptoe Street, over east, and you're on Hits 939.

0: 939.
1: I can't recall the last time.

0: It's 939. Brendo with you this morning. Noah Kahan right there, The Great Divide. And if you and your business has any trucks that crosses a great divide, terrible segues, I know, then this is where you want to be. I am out and about at ATB Mechanical today, 43 Steptoe Street, over east, for the launch of the national Scania's Super 11 National Tour. Now, if you are anything like me and at before coming here knew nothing about what this National Super 11 Tour is, then I tell you what, you want to come down here and get educated. This is these five trucks that Scania have released, the Super 11 range, because it's an 11-litre engine, but it's although it's bigger and more powerful than the 9-litre, it is actually something like 7% more fuel efficient than the 9-litres that are becoming obsolete. So if you've got trucks that you use getting around town, be it agitators, curtain siders, hook lifts, front lift waste truck, they've got their prime mover here as well that I was just climbing around, checking out the little sleep section out there. Like, these trucks are schmick. And like I said, if you've got a business where you've got trucks getting around town at all, or even up and down the highway a little, more that intrastate kind of thing, then I would highly recommend dropping in today. Today's your chance to have a test drive of some of these bad boys. They're as close to sexy as a truck can get. Like, you sit in these things and it's like sitting on an air cushion, comfier than my couch is what I decided as soon as I sat in there, which, no offense to mum and dad, I think they gave me the couch we've got. But anyway, super comfy, fuel efficient. There's even a little game your drivers play while getting around in these trucks called the Scania Driving Score, which is basically a tool to increase efficiency, because drivers of trucks are an owner's best tool when it comes to these things. So if your driver plays this little game while they're driving, it's just sort of scoring them on how they're braking, lead footing, that sort of thing. If they can increase their driving score by 20%, you will get up to 5% more fuel efficiency, which obviously leaves more money in your business's pocket. So you can come down here today. There's a bit of a lunch they've put on. You can chat to the Scania experts about this Super 11 range. Today's your only chance, though. They are off to Rocky next. So you want to take advantage of it while they are out and about. There's a heap of people here from Scania, and they all know a ridiculous amount. We've had a couple of very obviously less cool-looking trucks pull up, and blokes getting out, coming in. One of them's just gone for a test drive in the Prime Mover, an absolute massive grin on his face, loving it, as I did when I went for a drive. Might have to go for another test drive so I can Facebook Live it and show you guys how cool these things are on the inside. I am here until 1. We got the tits team here turning it into a bit of a party. The Scania legends will be here, I believe, until close of business today, so you can drop on down and have a chat to them, have a chat to the experts, because they very much know what they are talking about. And if you get here before 1, you can spin the Hits prize wheel, get yourself a toy to take home to the kiddies later, or some Hits merch for your own use. But drop on down before 1 and say hello. Check out the Scania Super 11 range of trucks they've got. They are absolutely awesome. I'm at ATB Mechanical. They are your local Scania authorised service repairer. We're at 43 Steptoe Street over east, and you're on Hits 939. Adrenaline when I wake up,
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1: 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All the hits. It's a Bundy thing.

0: Harry Styles on Hits 939, part of Bundy's best music, and we're playing more of it. It's Brendo with you. We are out and about this morning over at ATB Mechanical, 43 Steptoe Street, over east, because they are your local authorised service repairer for Scania. And what we are here for today is to celebrate, learn about, marvel over the new Super 11 range of trucks that Scania have, and they are nothing short of awesome, as close to sexy as a truck will get. Now, I have one of our resident Scania expert legends with us. You guys are doing a jaunt round the country.
1: We certainly are. We're doing a big road show. We started in Victoria back in May, and we've been to New South Wales, and now we're in Queensland, and we've still got Rockhampton later this week, and we're off to Mackay, Townsville, Cairns, and then back down to Launceston, off to Mount Gambier, Adelaide, and then across to the west. We do Esperance, Albany, Bunbury, Perth, Geraldton, and then Kalgoorlie, and then Mildura on the way home.
0: Sweet baby. That, what that tells me is Scania are happy enough to throw some money into making sure everyone is aware of the new Super 11 platform.
1: 100%. Yeah. That is exactly. Yeah. It's a big awareness, and it's a big promotion, and it's supporting the local dealers as well, and the local communities. 100%.
0: And that's because that's it. A lot of people might not realise that ATB Mechanical are a Scania authorised repairer. It occurs to me also the goodness that you guys are prepared to forget what your family looks like to be out here spreading the good word of the Super 11 platform.
1: That's exactly right. It takes a bit of a toll.
0: They reckon life on the road is grueling, so you can, but for the goodness of the people.
1: Yeah, 100%.
0: You've got a good word to spread. Now, these trucks, you were telling me the 11 litre, the 11 in the Super 11, relates to litre. This is going to eventually make the 9 litre obsolete?
1: Correct. The 9 litre is getting phased out over a period of time, and the new 11 litre will be replacing it. I mean, the new 11 litre is 7% more fuel efficient than the current 9 litre.
0: So bigger, more powerful, and cheaper.
1: Yeah, and it also shares 85% of its componentry from our 13 litre super engine type of thing, so which is really good, except it's a 5-cylinder and it's 85 kilograms lighter than a 13 litre. So.
0: And the tech in these things is awesome. Yes. The comfort levels are ridiculous sitting in that. And when you took me over into the Prime Mover, just and was standing up in there, and every now and then I'd be resting my seat, my knee on the passenger seat, and this thing's like up and down, puff slowly, like, you know, puffing, seemingly moving to my Jedi will.
1: Yeah, that's exactly right. Air ride seat.
0: Loving that. Like, that's cool. The little bed in there. They've got fridges in trucks now.
1: Correct.
0: Always have had.
1: I mean, you've got to make it. It's an office or work environment for the driver, you know, you've got to make it most comfortable for them.
0: If you're using stuff like the agitator here or the hook lift or the, yeah, and it's just an around town thing, I don't know, does a business really want that much comfort for their driver?
1: Oh, it's still important. It's 100% it's still important. So.
0: And it's definitely like, it's awesome. It blew me away. I've sort of always just imagined that it'd be a bit of a rough nut environment. But
1: yeah,
0: that's more comfy than any chair in the office that we have back at the station. Yeah. Like that's, as far as a work environment goes, I think I might have to be hitting our GM. Generous, Jim ain't been so generous with our chairs. It's comfier sitting in the truck. I could probably make a lot more money doing that too.
1: Yeah, probably.
0: Still, someone with my reputation probably shouldn't be driving those big trucks. I've got myself and our resident sales legend here, Bobby. Probably two of the people, two of the only people that have actually damaged our Hits van over the time. So Scania might not want me in one of their trucks. But I imagine it's got that sort of tech that would probably even make a driver like me safe.
1: Yeah, 100%. It's got all the lane guidance, all those sort of safety systems, 100%.
0: I'd get all worked up playing the driving score game.
1: Yeah, that's right.
0: Yeah, so these trucks, and this isn't just new to the 11. One of your driver instructors was telling me that you've already got this.
1: It's across the range.
0: So your local business, they get their driver in the truck.
1: Yep.
0: It's going to teach them how to be cruising up to an intersection instead of braking hard.
1: Correct.
0: There,
1: yeah, 100%.
0: Not lead footing. They increase their score by 20%. That'll increase the fuel efficiency of the truck by 5%.
1: Correct.
0: It's just Scania are all about comfort, saving money, getting the job done. That's smarter, not harder.
1: And I think it's also about attracting your drivers, you know, because drivers are getting hard to find, you know, and you want a good work environment. So, you know, it makes common sense.
0: And I love the sentence of wisdom that you guys have given me, and that is that drivers are an owner's best tool.
1: 100%. Yeah, 100%. Without the drivers, the business doesn't run.
0: Yeah, that's it. So keeping them happy and learning how to drive the truck better is in everyone's best interest because it keeps them out of their repair shops for longer. Yeah, okay. Because it blows me away that it records all of the info while they drive.
1: Yeah, 100%.
0: Sends it back to Scania's head office.
1: And with the latest trucks, we can do over the air updates and et cetera, modern cars. So,
0: that's crazy. I think the majority of Bundy drivers that I've encountered could probably do with learning to drive a little bit better and keep everyone sort of around town a bit happier. Yeah, I think everyone needs a Scania around Bundy by that rationale.
1: I think so. Yeah.
0: Now, you guys are here till close of business today?
1: We're hanging around. We probably, depending on what the crowds are looking like, we'll probably start packing up at sort of 2 o'clock-ish.
0: Yeah, okay.
1: So
0: it's a business's chance to get on down, catch the Super 11, experience the difference of the Super 11 platform firsthand, take it for a test drive. They can have a spin of our little hits wheel, get some hits merch or some toys for the kiddies at home. You guys have show bags, stubby coolers, the whole bit. Coldie holders, as my old school self. Bobby tells me that's an old term. Get some stubby coolers. There's a lunch for people. But most importantly, get some info out of you guys and experience 100%.
1: These trucks. We can answer all the questions they want.
0: Yeah, that's it. You've got a business with trucks. Today's the day you want to get over to ATB Mechanical. Thanks for your time, Paul.
1: No problems at all.
0: It's always novel talking to someone that knows what they're talking about. We don't get much of that back at our workplace. So, ATB Mechanical, 43 Steptoe Street. We're here until 1. They're here all day. You're on Hits 939.
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17: Today in the news, there have been major developments with the war on ugly. We're crossing live to our reporter on the ground now. How are things over there?
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0: Bundy's best music hits 939. I am out and about today. It's Brendo with you, and I'm at ATB Mechanical, 43 Steptoe Street, over east, because they are our local authorised Scania repair station, and they are hosting the National Super 11 Tour that is happening at the moment, which, for those who know, no, for those who don't, it is your chance to come and test drive the new Super 11 platform that Scania is offering. 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I think I've learnt more about trucks today than I have in my entire life leading up to this. There's a bit of a catered lunch going on. 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We've got our Hits prize wheel happening. And most importantly, your chance to chat to the Scania experts today while these trucks are making their way around the country. Even more importantly, test drive them. I've had a ride in one. It was awesome. I plan on going for another ride just purely because of how comfortable they are. My back could always use a nice rest. Sitting down in these comfy bad boys, catch a nap, a whole bit. Get on down, check it out. 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
6: Hey, I'm Brooke Seychelle. Jacinta Allen has defended her record after announcing she is resigning as Victorian Premier. After yesterday digging in and vowing to fight any leadership challenge, Allen has this morning opted to step aside. She insists she's always put Victorians first.
7: I got into politics to fight for them, and whatever I do next, I will still be fighting for them. I leave immensely proud of what we have achieved these past 3 years.
6: A meeting for the Labor Party is currently underway. Origin Energy has confirmed almost a million customers had their details accessed during a recent security incident. The company says it is still working with experts to ensure the incident is contained, but an initial review shows the details of 900,000 customers have been breached. Overseas, Donald Trump is hinting at a chance of a deal over the conflict between the United States and Iran, saying they've been having good talks. It comes after he halted military strikes at Iran's request. However, it could resume if negotiations fall through. And a media influencer has announced she will try and unseat Prime Minister Anthony Albanese at the next federal election. Cheek Media's Hannah Ferguson will run as an independent in Albanese's seat of Graindler. Ferguson told Seven she's not daunted by the task.
8: People need to be standing up, putting their head above the parapet and challenging people like the Prime Minister. At the end of the day, he's an elected local representative, and I believe he's failing the area, and I want to change that.
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6: In sport, Australia has moved even further ahead on top of the medal tally at the Com Games after another dominant night at Glasgow. Our athletes bagged another 9 gold medals, with 7 of those coming in the pool, while gymnast Kate McDonald won the uneven bars. And on the athletics track, Rose Davis took out the 10,000 metre final.
9: I'm so proud, and yeah, I feel like as a little girl I've watched the Commonwealth Games and I always wanted to be me to win, and yeah, I just can't believe that I've done it.
6: That's on Seven there. That's the latest in news and sport.
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12: 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I am out and about today at ATB Mechanical for the Scania Super 11 National Tour. I'll tell you more about what that is in just a couple of minutes. In the meantime, though, we've got a partly cloudy one, mostly sunny. depending what way you look and whether or not your glass is half empty or half full. 24 degrees the top today. Staying sunny for the next couple of days. Top of 25 tomorrow, 24 on Thursday. 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And think like Trace, worth $5,140 now. And you get two chances to win massive tomorrow morning at 7:20 and 8:05 with Maddie and Trace for Brekkie on Hits 939.
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Today I'm at ATB Mechanical, the local Scania authorised service repair at 43 Steptoe Street over east. And I'm not sure what you're trying to say to me, Bobby. What's going on? What are you pointing at? What's going on? You won't chat on air, will you? We try and get him back on air all the time, but he's still been burnt. I'm here today for the Scania Super 11 National Tour. I always get a bit worried that I'm going to jumble up that mouthful right there. Scania have come to the party with a range of... The Super 11 platform, I'm trying to think of a good word to describe it, other than sexy. It's pretty much as sexy as a truck can get from what I can gather. Now, if you're the owner of a business that operates any kind of truck around town, then this here is for you. I mean, they've got the prime mover there, which obviously is more of a get out and about intrastate, but your agitators, your curtain siders, your hook lifts, your front lift waste truck, if you have any of those sort of bad boys in your own fleet, you are the exact person that needs to be aware of the Super 11 platform. You can test drive them today. You can have a chat to the Scania experts, learn all about them. They've got here an 8x4 concrete agitator, 6x4 hook lift, 8x4 front lift, 8x2 rigid, and a 6x2 prime mover with trailer. It's good having this info. I can sound like I know what I'm talking about. But if you do have anything you want to know about these things, these are the people that can let you know. They've got some amazing features in their new in the new 11 series that's going to supersede the 9-litre series very soon. While you're here, you can grab some Scania show bags, stubby coolers while you're chatting to the experts. They've got a bit of a catered lunch. Like I said, you can do some test drives and experience the Super 11 platform firsthand. And you can even chat to ATB Mechanical if you weren't aware that they are a local authorised service repairer. I'm about to take a ride in one of these bad boys and we'll Facebook live it. So if you want to jump over to the Hits Facebook page, you can see me being very comfortable, more comfy than I'd be in the couch in my house. These Super 11 sexy bad boy trucks are here at ATB Mechanical, 43 Steptoe Street today only. They're taking off to Rocky, I think, tomorrow. So you want to get in and check them out while you can. The Scania people, I believe, are here until close of business. We're only here until 1, though. So I'm going to go and get me into one of these trucks and give you a look at it. It's 43 Steptoe Street if you want to drop over. And right now, you're on Hits 939.

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1: In California, this guy many years ago, I saw Arnold Schwarzenegger walking near the beach. He was heading to his car and I wanted to say something, you know, because I, you know, didn't want to run up to him and fangirl. So he goes, I walked up to him and I blurted out, "You rock, Arnold." Arnold looked at him and said, "I am not in a rock band."
2: What?
1: Because you rock. 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
2: 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I had no time to practice. 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

0: Samba on Hits 939. That is My Body Isn't Ready. I'm telling you, my body's ready for another ride in the Scanias. It's Brendo with you. We're out and about today at ATB Mechanical, 43 Steptoe Street over east, for the launch of and your chance to check out the new Super 11 platform range of trucks that Scania has released. ATB Mechanical here are our local authorised repair service repair people, hence putting this on. Now, you might have caught us on Facebook taking a ride in the prime mover of the new Super 11 range. They've got five of these trucks here for you to check out, the prime mover being the biggest. The others are the sort, if you've got that sort of business that has trucks here around town, these are the ones you want to be checking out. These bad boys are as close to sexy as a truck can get. Now, I've got Peter with me that just took me down the ring road for a drive in this thing. Mate, as a driver trainer, do you find training people in these Scanias? Like, I mean, it's, as you said, it's like just driving a big car. Does it make the training easier, or is it harder because it's easy to get a false sense of security in such a safe, smooth vehicle?
1: Like, probably the hardest thing with training is if they've never been in one before.
0: So I say that again?
1: Yeah. So the hardest thing with the training is probably if they've never been in a Scania before. So
0: right, okay.
1: So they've come out of a Kenworth or something like that, and it's very different.
0: Right.
1: So if they've come from Scania to Scania, the training is easy.
0: Right.
1: Because you're just upskilling, whereas if they've come from something totally different, then there's a lot more involved in the training.
0: Okay.
1: And yeah, it's just more, you know, you get a little bit of resistance, especially from the American trucks to the European trucks.
0: Okay,
1: but
0: right.
1: Once they get in them, they go, wow, it's not that bad after all.
0: So, right. And is there resistance in that mindset of, I've been driving these trucks for decades, I know what to do?
1: Yeah, that's a common comment. I've been driving 40 years. Yeah. What are you going to show me? I said, look, if I can't show you one thing about this truck today, then I haven't done my job.
0: Right.
1: And I always show them this one button in particular, and it's a load transfer button, and they never ever touched it before.
0: But a no transfer button?
1: A load transfer, okay, so we can take weight off the rear drive axle. And
0: put right.
1: So we can do that. And once you show them one thing, the mindset changes because they don't know everything. Once you got one in, you've got the hook in. It's like fishing. Once you've got them in, you just reel them in, and then away we go. But it's worth doing. The driver training, it comes with every sale of a truck.
0: Right. Okay.
1: 4 hours of our time for each chassis that's purchased.
0: That yeah. Right.
1: It's all complimentary.
0: Okay.
1: And it's worth doing.
0: And you guys, the three of you that are here on this sort of on the national tour with these Scanias, you guys are obviously the best of the best, because there's Scania wouldn't be putting in people that aren't awesome to be doing this. Like, you're going around the country at the moment. Like, you kicked off in May and you're going right through till October. Did
1: End
0: you
1: of
0: say?
1: October. Yeah. So I know the last event's on the 27th of October. So it'd be good to get home.
0: Yeah, that's it. Do you remember what your kids look like?
1: Yeah, my kids are old anyway. I've got grandkids, so.
0: And you're from different parts of the country. Now, for such a massive venture, getting these five trucks around, like, we're talking about the fuel costs and that sort of thing, Scania's obviously, I mean, to me, it's a testament to how, to the quality of these vehicles. With them being, with Scania being prepared to put this much money into making sure each town and relevant port along the way gets to see them and experience them firsthand, they know that these trucks are what the local businesses need.
1: That's right. And it's good for us, especially because it gets us in the driver's seat, because we obviously always sit in the passenger seat.
0: But, yeah, right.
1: we're using all the technology that's fitted to the truck, so testing it out and all that sort of thing, see how it works.
0: Okay.
1: We're all competing against each other with the driver scores and the FOB system, so the driver, Scania driver app.
0: Okay, and that driver score, just in case anyone's just tuned in now, it's like a little game these drivers play in the truck. It doesn't distract their attention from the road, but it does record what they do, and essentially is teaching you how to drive the truck with less wear and tear.
1: It tries to change habits.
0: Yes, okay. Ultimately minimizes fuel usage, minimize
1: wear and tear on the truck, things like that. So, it's the bottom line in the truck, you know. So if we can save a drop of fuel, then that's money in the pocket. If we can save wear and tear on the truck, then it's on the road making money where it's supposed to be. So that's what it's all about. It's trying to just change those habits. Like remember you said about I've been driving 40 years.
0: Yep.
1: It's those habits that we're trying to change because technology has changed in the last 10 or so years.
0: That's brilliant. And as the other guys have said, a driver is an owner's most important tool or best tool when you own these trucks. And these Scania Super 11s, they're going to be superseding the 9-litre. So they're stronger and more powerful engines, but they're running at a 7% more efficient fuel sort of operation there. They're nothing short of awesome. Now, you guys are here until 3 o'clock this afternoon.
1: Yep.
0: So if you want to have a chat to the Scania experts, myself and the Hits team, we're out of here in about 6 minutes. But, you guys are here till 3. If you want to have a chat to the Scania experts, you can over the next few hours. You can get down here, test drive these bad boys, and experience the difference of the Super 11 platform firsthand. I highly recommend it. You can also get yourself some of the catered lunch, very tasty. Get yourself a Scania show bag, stubby cooler. It is awesome. Highly recommend dropping down. If you have a business with trucks and you know you're going to need some new ones soon, these are the trucks for you. We're at ATB Mechanical. Thank you for your time, Peter, and for the drive. That was awesome.
1: Pleasure.
0: We're at ATB Mechanical, 43 Steptoe Street, over east, and you're on Hits 939.

0: Bundy's best music hits 939. George Ezra's Shotgun seems the perfect song to be coming in off after having riding shotgun in this big Scania Super 11 Prime Mover bad boy. These things are awesome. It is Brendo with you. I'm out and about today. ATB Mechanical, 43 Steptoe Street over east for the launch of the Super 11 National Tour for Scania. Now, ATB Mechanical are your local authorised service repairer of Scanias. And these five trucks, this is primarily for businesses around town that have some trucks that you've got them on the, if you've got them on the road, you might not have woken up this morning thinking, oh, I'm going to buy a Scania today. But I tell you what, you'd be doing yourself a disservice if you didn't get over here before three while the Scania experts are still here and just having a look at these things. They're as sexy as a truck can be. They are more comfortable like riding in riding shotgun in a couple of these. I think I was in the hook lift. They've also got a front lift, waste truck, a curtain sider, agitator, and the Prime Mover. I've ridden shotgun and a couple of them now, and they're comfier than, I've been saying, my couch at home. It's occurring to me they're comfier than my car. And as one of the driver trainers was telling me earlier, they're just basically like driving big cars. These things are incredible, and they will help your truck drivers drive better, adding to your fuel efficiency. 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So drop on down ATB Mechanical, 43 Steptoe Street. 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And you are on Hits 939.
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14: Hey, I'm Brooke Seychelle. Ben Carroll will become the new Premier of Victoria after a messy party room meeting. Jacinta Allen resigned this morning after opting not to contest a leadership ballot. But hopes of a smooth transition were dashed when Attorney General Sonia Kilkenny put her hand up, only to withdraw her nomination a couple of hours later. Gabrielle Williams was elected as the new deputy. Meanwhile, Australia could get a third oil refinery in WA in a bid to make the country more energy self-reliant. The PM and the WA Premier are committing $4 million to a pre-feasibility study for a new Karratha facility to add to the two existing refineries in Geelong and Brisbane. Resources Minister Madeleine King has told the ABC it's in the nation's interest.
15: This is about fuel security for the whole nation, but of course WA is now left without any fuel refining capacity after the closure of BP and Kwinana. We will look at where this could go. Can it happen? We are able to import crude oil. Crude oil can be stored for longer.
14: Heading overseas, US TV host Savannah Guthrie has pleaded with her mother's kidnappers, asking them to tell us where to look for her. The Aussie-born host making the plea on social media nearly 6 months after Nancy's disappearance in February. And nearly 30 years after it first hit our screens, Aussie movie The Castle is heading to the stage. Its creators say they've rewritten it, but are keeping the characters and the essential storyline.
1: Cash for scrap. Archon Metals Recycling, 16 Steptoe Street, Bundy East. It's 939. Your sport now.
14: In sport, Andrew McQualter has responded to the AFL Chiefs' suggestion that Harley Reid stop giving away so many free kicks. The Eagles coach has told Seven it's a work in progress.
16: We've been working with Harley all year about his free kicks that he's been giving away, and it's still a work in progress. It's something he's working on, but we're just really talking to the AFL about making sure that it's even on both sides of the ball.
14: And Adam Dewey is expected to return to the Tigers' side for Sunday's clash with the Eels, despite reports he wants out of the club. That's the latest in news and sport.
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1: 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Hits 939, Bundy weather.
19: We're going to be partly cloudy into the afternoon. Still haven't quite hit our top of 24 for the day. Tomorrow, a bit of morning fog to start it off, before being mostly sunny, and get this, a top of 26, before a sunny Thursday and a top of 25. 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And Think Like Trace is worth $5,140. And you get two cracks at it tomorrow, before 7:30 and after 8 o'clock with Maddie and Trace for Hits Breakfast.
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0: Mr. Broken Wings on Hits 939. Afternoon to you, Bundy. Brett filling in for the next couple of hours while Brendo finishes up out at ATB Mechanical there on Steptoe Street in East Bundy. Now, we're going to be hanging out here until 3 o'clock or just a bit before maybe because I've got to get out and about in the Roadrunner for a little bit of a fresh fruit frenzy. And it is all happening this afternoon here on Hits because it is just about time to play Hits 939's $5,000 phrase that pays. I've got a name, I've got a number, and I'm about to make a call now. If your phone starts randomly ringing, make sure you know that phrase that pays. Hits 939 is my station because I'm calling you in just a few minutes.
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0: Hello.
1: Hello, is this Joanne?
0: Yes.
1: Joanne, it's Brett from Hits 939 playing the phrase that pays this afternoon. How are you?
0: Oh my God, I said, geez, come on, phone ring.
1: Well, there you go. I did it as fast as I could, Joanne. Come on now.
0: Oh, things like this never happen to me.
1: Well, you've broken your duck, Joanne, so very good. As long as you can give me our phrase that pays. Joanne, to win $200 this week, instant cash. What's your favourite radio station?
0: Hits 939 is my station.
1: Oh, you have absolutely smashed that out of the park, Joanne. That is sensational. That's going to make the promo, that one.
0: Well, I listened to you enough.
1: Oh, I hope so. There you go. Well, tell us, what's your what is your favourite part of Hits? Why do you listen to Hits 939?
0: Oh, no real favourite. You're all a good group together, and Brenda could sell ice to Eskimos. What a spruiker he is. I like all of you.
1: That's
0: fair. You've got a beautiful, calm, cool voice. And I don't mind that lady on a Sunday afternoon.
1: Oh, yeah. Vic, she was about just before, actually.
0: Yeah, she's
1: just
0: really, really direct, and I like that.
1: There you go. Oh, good for you. I love that from you, Joanne. Well,
0: Tracy and Maddie, they make me laugh. And the music, it's just, I moved here in 2017. It's the first radio station I tuned into and stuck with.
1: I love that. That's absolutely perfect. Fantastic, Joanne. Well, congratulations. You're $200 richer.
0: Thank you.
1: Great. Well, thank you for the chat. It's 939. All the hits. Bundy's best music.

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0: It's 939. Mrs. Kelsey, you're with I Knew It, I Knew It. You got Brett with you this afternoon. Hope you're having yourself a fantastic little afternoon going on. Ticking away until a bit of knockoff time. Ticking away until a little bit of a fresh fruit frenzy, thanks to Creative Kids Childcare, that's for sure. I'll be out and about again. Just stay listening to find out exactly where. You can also stay listening to win yourself one of five return double flights to Brisbane, thanks to Link Airways. We've teamed up to give away some flights down to Brizzy and back. Because if you're looking for an easier way to get to Brisbane, don't want to have to brave the highway, well, Link has you covered. We've got over 20 flights a week, and it's getting even better with a new schedule starting now as well. 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You've got until the end of the week, Sunday, I believe, with Matty and Trace will announce who our five lucky winners are with the return flight to Brisbane. Thanks to Link Airways. They'll be announcing those winners on Monday, 3rd of August.
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0: It's 939, your home of Bundy's best music. We're going to grab all the latest news headlines in just a sec. Get back into it on the other side, though. We got some Ella Langley coming. She's still just Texas.
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0: Bit of classic 90s with some Pearl Jam. Go for a little drive in Ferrari. It's got a new one from Benson Boone, some Denise Williams as well. It's all happening in the next hour right here on Hits 939.
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1: Hey, I'm Brooke Seychelle. Ben Carroll will become the new Premier of Victoria after a chaotic morning in State Parliament. Jacinta Allan resigned ahead of a party room meeting after opting not to recontest the leadership. Her support, Sonia Kilkenny, then put her hand up before later pulling out of the race, leaving Carroll as the last person standing.
2: I'm delighted to announce that we have a new Premier of Victoria. Ben Carroll has been unanimously endorsed by the State Parliamentary Labor Party as our next Premier of Victoria.
1: That's Party Whip Juliana Addison. Origin Energy says the personal information of around 900,000 current and former customers have been accessed in a major cyber attack. The company confirming it's contacting affected customers and has apologised for the breach. It's working with the Australian Cybersecurity Centre and Federal Police. The search continues for a missing baby in waters off Port McDonnell in South Australia. It follows the discovery of the bodies of a 36-year-old woman and her toddler in the ocean yesterday. If you need help, call Lifeline on 13 11 14. Overseas, a man has been arrested in Paris after allegedly stabbing three women with large kitchen knives. It's understood the suspect was apprehended by an off-duty police officer. And the federal government is not ruling out extending the fuel excise discount beyond this weekend. There are concerns the renewed fighting in the Middle East will see petrol prices here soar above $2 a litre again next week.
0: Cash for scrap. Archon Metals Recycling. 16 Steptoe Street, Bundy East. It's 939. 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
1: In sport, a call is looming for Cats skipper Patrick Dangerfield for Thursday night's clash against Collingwood. Danger is currently battling a hip issue, but Geelong coach Chris Scott is refusing to make a call just yet.
3: I wouldn't like to speculate either way. It's sort of, both options are on the table now. What I would say is, if we were clear that he wasn't going to play, I'd tell you now.
1: And former Eels star Zach Lomax is back on Aussie soil after signing with the PNG Chiefs for the 2028 season. That's the latest in news and sport.
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0: 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It's 939, Bundy weather.
8: We're going to be partly cloudy into the afternoon. Still haven't quite hit our top of 24 for the day. Tomorrow, a bit of morning fog to start it off, before being mostly sunny, and get this, a top of 26, before a sunny Thursday and a top of 25. 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And Think Like Trace is worth $5,140. And you get two cracks at it tomorrow, before 7:30 and after 8 o'clock with Maddie and Trace for Hits Breakfast.
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0: other sound you'd hear before you played the record you just bought. Sounds old. Let's play some new music instead. Benson Boone, The Time of My Life.
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0: We've heard it for the boy, Denise Williams, on Hitstart 39. Brett with you this afternoon. Brett and I are going to be back just before 3 o'clock because I've got to hang here and then duck straight out, get a little bit of a fresh fruit frenzy up in here, listen up to hear where I'm heading today. Now, there's always a frenzy in the morning, and there's two at the moment because Maddie and Trey is playing Think Like Trace twice every morning. So just before 7:30 and just after 8 o'clock, and unbelievably this week, all you need to do is match three words. It's that easy. They just want this jackpot to go off, and with good reason, because it's sitting at $5,140 tomorrow. All you have to do is match three words. Oh, it sounds so easy. Let's see how we go tomorrow morning when Maddie and Trace play Think Like Trace.
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0: It's not 3-9, Brett with you this afternoon. For a few more minutes anyway, before I've got to duck on out. The Hits 939 Roadrunner will be out and about once again this afternoon, out on the streets of Bunny for Creative Kids Childcare for a Fresh Fruit Frenzy. 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If you're not sure what a Fresh Fruit Frenzy is exactly, get in the Roadrunner, load it up with some fresh fruit, coming to a local Bundy school somewhere or other, and you can stop and ask me for a nice fresh piece of fruit for an afternoon snack. How good's that? All thanks to Creative Kids Childcare. Make sure you're listening up in the next 15 to 20 and I'll tell you all about where I'm at and where you can get yourself a bit of fresh fruit in a frenzied fashion on Hits 939.
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0: New music on Hits 939. That is Katy Perry's latest one, Watch It Burn. It's Brendo with you. Brett's had to take off. He's out and about gathering some fruit for your kitties. In the meantime, we do have our afternoon quizzy coming up in a matter of minutes. Survive the five. Get five questions right in 30 seconds. I'll send you off to World Gym. You can check it out for a couple of weeks free. It's pretty sweet. And I'll give you $50 to spend on pizza. We will also in the next 10 minutes be hearing bangers from G Flip and Eminem. But it is time to find out right now where Brett's fresh fruit frenzy, it's always a bit of a mouthful, is going to be happening today.
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0: All right, the man about town out in the Roadrunner, ready to create a frenzy. Hello, Brett, how goes it this afternoon?
2: Oh, Brenda, I'm going all right. I had to do the bolt from the studio, so it's good you jumped in. I'll tell you what, do I create the frenzy or does the frenzy just follow me where I go? That is your afternoon question to ponder.
0: Inquiring minds want to know.
2: It's a real chicken and egg type scenario, that's for sure.
0: I imagine it's a beautiful symbiotic relationship of yourself and frenzies.
2: Yeah, look, why not?
0: Why not indeed? However, to create that frenzy, it's not just you. It is a huge sum of its parts fruit salad.
2: Sure.
0: Sure. Okay. I'm going to have to get a Wiggles grab for that very moment tomorrow.
2: Yeah. Okay. Well, I'll look forward to that one coming up. But, Brenda, if you want to follow the frenzy that happens around me in the course afternoon, it is completely fruit-related. Thanks to Creative Kids Childcare this afternoon, I am over north. I'm at pretty much smack bang in the middle of Bundy North State School and Bundy North State High School as well, just in the car park in the shadows of the North Bundy Water Tower. Plenty of beautiful-looking fresh fruit on offer. I've got some apples. I've got both Royal Gala and Granny Smith. I've got your reds and your greens. I've got some oranges. I've got some more normal-sized mandarins, but delicious nonetheless.
0: Not the biggest mandarins in the world. Have they all gone now?
2: Clearly, we've gone through all of the massive mandarins, yes. And so now we're just left with bananas. They are a touchscreen. They might need a couple of days. anybody remembers Con the Fruiterer? No. Anyway, we're probably ageing ourselves a little.
0: Couple of days, mate.
2: Couple of days. But you can come and grab plenty of good fresh fruit from me in the Roadrunner for a fresh fruit friendly for creative kids childcare. North Bundy, underneath the water tower. Come and get it.
0: Love that for you, love that for creative kids, and love that for the kids of Bundy. Thank you much, mate. Have yourself an awesome afternoon.
2: You too.
0: All right.
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3: Hey, I'm Brooke Seychelle. We're being warned of more interest rate rises, according to the Reserve Bank boss. Michelle Bullock says uncertainty around the war in the Middle East and existing inflationary pressures are contributing to a potential rate hike.
4: Domestic demand has eased broadly as expected and labour market conditions have softened somewhat. But with continued weak productivity growth, the economy simply can't grow strongly without putting pressure on inflation.
3: Close to 1 million Aussies could be caught up in the latest cyber incident involving Origin Energy. The company says it's contacting affected customers and has apologised after confirming the personal information of about 900,000 current and former customers was accessed. Meanwhile, the Pilbara could host Australia's third oil refinery as state and federal Labor move to shore up supply. The PM is announcing a pre-feasibility study into a new facility in Karratha with a $4 million joint commitment between the Albanese and Cook governments. While a location isn't locked in, Resources Minister Madeleine King says West is best.
5: We are the Western Third and the powerhouse of the nation, and that fuel security, given our distance from our colleagues in the East, is really important.
3: On the ABC there, and schools are being warned not to put photos of children on social media. It follows advice from the eSafety Commissioner that claims that a growing number of sexually explicit deep fakes are being generated from images stolen from schools' social media feeds.
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3: In sport, a boost for St Kilda with Darcy Wilson agreeing to a 2-year deal with the AFL club. The 20-year-old turning his back on rival interests to re-sign with the Saints until at least the end of the 2028 season. And Adam Dewey's future at the West Tigers remains uncertain, despite reports of positive talks with coach Benji Marshall yesterday. Dewey was expected to return to training today and is tipped to be included in the side to play the Eels this weekend. That's the latest in news and sport.
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8: Looking ahead to tonight across Bundy, we do have the slightest chance of a shower early evening, but it looks like a dry night in store. Dropping to a low of 11 degrees, mostly sunny tomorrow with a top of 26, then sunny on Thursday with a top of 25. 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

0: Hits 939, G-Flip, Bet on Fire. It is Brendo with you. Good afternoon. Welcome to Bundy's Big Tuesday, Arvo. If you've just tuned in, hopefully you had a good school pickup. If you are not doing school pickup, but you're out and about, take it easy. School zones are in force. You know, I lost three fingers on my right hand, so I asked my doctor, would I still be able to write with it? Well, he said maybe, but I wouldn't count on it.
1: 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Let's go.
0: Hey, g'day, Ryan. Good, yourself?
2: Oh, you know, another day in paradise.
0: Another day in paradise. Well, when we've got days like this out there calling winter, you are spot on. Pretty much is another day in paradise now. Oh, Tuesdays seem to be your thing. That's when I spoke to you last, couple of Tuesdays ago.
2: It always seems to be Tuesday.
0: Yeah, it seems to be Tuesday. Do you only try on Tuesdays, or that's just when you get lucky getting through?
2: It's just when you get lucky getting through.
0: I love that. It would seem that Tuesdays are my lucky day. Love that for me. Okay. I reckon you've got it in you to better your last Survive the Five jaunt and get better than 3 out of 5.
2: Hopefully.
0: Well, you're lucky. I didn't mark down which ones you got wrong, so we won't delve into it right now, but we'll have a crack to see if we can get you some pizza money and some time at the gym. You got to get 5 questions right, 30 seconds to do that. You can pass on them. We'll come back to them if there's time. Otherwise, I've got to take your first answer. Mate, best of luck. I'll shift my luck over to you right now so you can hopefully get all 5 and survive them.
1: 3, 2, 1. Your time starts now.
0: How many pins do you have to knock down to get a strike in a traditional game of 10-pin bowling?
2: 10.
0: Who is the author of the kids' book, Green Eggs and Ham?
2: Dr. Zeus.
0: Venice and Naples are cities in which country?
2: Can you repeat that?
0: Venice and Naples are cities in which country?
2: Italy.
0: Agitator, hook lift and prime mover are all types of what?
2: Truck.
0: Jason Voorhees is the antagonist from which horror movie franchise?
2: Who?
0: Jason Voorhees.
2: No.
0: No. No hope?
2: No.
0: Do you want to take it a guess at a popular horror movie franchise?
2: I think he's the one where they wear the hockey mask, isn't it?
0: It is indeed.
2: I don't know the name of it, though.
0: Oh, wow. All right. Wow. Until then, incredibly strong. Now, I'm not surprised that you started off strong because that wasn't a trick question. You do have to knock down 10 pins to get a strike in 10-pin bowling. The author of the kids' book, Green Eggs and Ham, Dr. Zeus, Venice and Naples, paused a little on that one, thought about it, but you're spot on. They are cities in Italy. Agitator, hooklift and prime mover are all types of truck. And Jason Voorhees is the antagonist from the Friday the 13th movies.
2: Oh, yep.
0: I find that very novel that you knew that he was in a hockey mask, but not what movies he was from.
2: I could not think of the name of him for the life of me.
0: Yeah, no, fair play. Well, that's a bummer. That is better. That's one step better than last time. I look forward to next Tuesday when I get lucky all over again.
2: Right, yeah.
0: All right, Ryan, you have a good afternoon.
2: You too, mate. Hits 939.

0: G'day Bundy East, Alex Warren on Hitsign 39 with Fever Dream. It is Brendo with you. Good afternoon. Hopefully having a cracker of a Tuesday. Mine just got a little bit better. When I heard that they were making a movie based on Matchbox cars, Matchbox the movie, I think I was expecting something animated, maybe like the movie Cars, the Pixar movie, or just some Hollywood cash grab. What I wasn't expecting was the first trailer to drop and have it look absolutely awesome. You can check it out right now under the news section, hits939.com.au. We're playing number plate bingo. In a few minutes' time, someone is about to win themselves $25 to spend at Grab and Go.
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11: Hello?
10: Hello, Rachel from Norville.
11: Yes.
10: Hello, it's Brendo from Hits 939. How are you going?
11: Good.
10: Excellent. Do you recall registering for Number Plate Bingo?
11: I do, yes.
10: All right, well, you are today's chosen rego. Can you confirm your rego number for me, please?
11: Oh, dude, I've had mine blank. 9RCH0.
10: There it is. Congratulations, Rachel. You have just won yourself $25 to spend at Grab and Go. May you thoroughly enjoy when you get there.
11: Oh, thank you so much.
10: Absolutely my pleasure. Have yourself an awesome afternoon.
11: Thank you.
10: Big congrats to Rachel. She has just discovered the fastest route from hungry to happy. It's your next chance to win $25 to spend at Grab and Go. Johanna Boulevard, Kensington will be tomorrow when we play Number Plate Bingo at the same time. Yeah, right now it is Swedish House Mafia. Don't you worry, child. You're on here.

0: 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Sounds old. 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

0: Bundy's best music hits 939. It's Kato with John. Powderfinger up next with Sunsets. It's Brendo with you. Welcome to Bundy's Big Tuesday Arvo. Hopefully you are having a cracker of a day. Spider-Man Brand New Day comes out Thursday, hitting cinemas, looking awesome. The trailers look great. Tom Holland and Zendaya have been doing the promo jaunt, junkets, whatever you want to call them. And as part of that, they appeared with Will and Woody last night on their show right here on Hits 939 after 5. They did a bit of co-hosting, you may say, with Will and Woody for a little while. And sadly, this has now resonated online. There is a particular question that Woody asked that could be considered an absolutely terrible question, worst question in the world. And you can tell from the looks on their faces that it's ridiculous. If you didn't catch it yesterday afternoon, here's the question.
1: Tom, I know you look very good in the Spider-Man suit, but I have heard a little rumor that you continue to wear the suit even when it's not required. Even when you're going to the shops to get coffee, the suit is on. Is that true?
0: No. You can check it out on Will and Woody's Insta or TikTok now. Just since late yesterday afternoon, this video has now had over a million views on Instagram, like reached over 500,000 accounts, and nearly a million views on TikTok, nearly 50,000 likes. The look on Tom and Zendaya's faces, cutest couple in the world, by the way, the look on their faces when Woody asked him such a ridiculous question is absolutely priceless. Check out Will and Woody's Insta and TikTok for your daily chuckle. Will and Woody will be driving you home from 5 this afternoon discussing Will's attempt to get back into DJing. Powderfinger coming up in just a tick. You're on Hits 939, your station.
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2: Hey there, I'm Brooke Seychelle. Well, it's a stark warning from the Reserve Bank on interest rates. Governor Michelle Bullock says another hike could be on the way as prices increase but incomes aren't catching up.
3: In Australia, these shocks have occurred against a backdrop of persistently weak productivity growth, which has weighed on real incomes and wages for many years. And reversing that is central to improving Australia's living standards over the longer term.
2: Australia could get a third oil refinery in Western Australia in a bid to make the country more energy self-sufficient. The Prime Minister and WA Premier have committed $4 million to a pre-feasibility study for a new Pilbara facility. It adds to the existing refineries in Geelong and Brisbane. Meanwhile, the PM has paid tribute to outgoing Victorian Premier Jacinta Allen. Allen opted to resign rather than contest a leadership ballot this morning. Anthony Albanese describing Allen as a decent human.
4: Someone who can be proud, I think, of her achievements over a long period of time, and I wish her well for her future.
2: Another dominant night at the Comm Games has seen Australia pick up another 9 gold medals. 7 of those coming from the pool. We now have a whopping 59 medals. And a beloved Aussie film is heading to the stage. Nearly 30 years after its original release, The Castle is being developed into a play. It's being penned by its original creators, who say they've rewritten it but are keeping the characters an essential storyline.
1: Cash for scrap. Archon Metals Recycling. 16 Steptoe Street, Bundy East. It's 939. Your sport now.
2: In sport, Braden Maynard could be missing from the rest of the home and away season in a blow for Collingwood's finals chances. The Pies vice-captain is having surgery on his knee and hammy, a procedure coach Craig McRae admits is tricky.
5: He'll miss 3 to 4 weeks. It's quite a unique one. The medical staff haven't seen too many of these things.
2: And Manly co-captain Tom Trbojevic is recovering well from his latest hamstring injury. He says he's probably a couple of weeks away from being ready to go. That's the latest in news and sport.
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1: 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Hits 939, Bundy weather.
8: Looking ahead to tonight across Bundy, we do have the slightest chance of a shower early evening, but it looks like a dry night in store. Dropping to a low of 11 degrees, mostly sunny tomorrow with a top of 26, then sunny on Thursday with a top of 25. For Nexus Pools, the best pools in Bundy, tomorrow's UV reading could hit 6, which is high, so remember, slip, slop, slap, seek and slide. 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You get two chances to win big tomorrow morning at 7:20 and 8:05 with Maddie and Trace for breakfast on Hits 939.
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0: G'day Pine Creek, Lady Gaga and Bruno Mars on Hits 939 Die with a smile. It's Brendo with you for the drive home. Thanks for letting me in your car. Will and Woody will be taking over, taking the wheel at in steering as of 5 o'clock last night or yesterday, Arvo, on their show. They had Tom Holland and Zendaya appear because Spider-Man Brand New Day hits cinemas on Thursday. Now, during part of their interview, Woody managed to ask Tom Holland just worst question in the world, one of the lamest questions ever, and it has now resonated online. I highly recommend jumping onto Will and Woody's Insta or TikTok. In this not even 24 hours, it's already had over a million views on their Instagram, nearly a million on their TikTok, just to see the look, that incredulous look on Tom Holland and Zendaya's faces when Woody asked this lame question. Jump on, check it out. It will no doubt give you a chuckle. Coming up next, within the next few minutes, someone's phone will ring around Bundy. If it's yours and you answer it and it's me and I ask you what your favourite radio station is, you need to give me the phrase that pays.
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0: Oh. Brutal. Hello, what? April. It's Brendo from Hits 939 calling to play the phrase that pays. Oh, the $200 I was going to give you. I had such plans for you. I was going to ask you what your favourite radio station is. You were going to say Hits 939 is my station. Then I was going to give you that $200 cash. Look, April, we are in the last week of playing the phrase that pays, so I recommend registering again and making sure you answer your phone when we make these calls, if you are lucky enough to pop up again. Oh, I do apologise having to leave you voice message of this nature. Hopefully you have yourself a good evening, though. Oh, what a brutal message to get. Sucks to be April right now. Your next chance to get yourself $200 cash, your share in $5,000 with the Hits 939 $5,000 phrase that pays, will be with Maddie and Trace after 8 o'clock tomorrow morning.
2: Hits 939. 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It's a Bundy thing.

0: New music on Hits. 939, that's Sonny Federa featuring Libby Anker doing the vocal thing. It is Brendo with you. Now, Hits 939 is not just the home of Bundy's best music. We are also the home of Maddie and Trace for the Hits Breakfast Show, 6 a.m. weekday mornings. This morning they were discussing that situation that can be incredibly awkward if you happen to leave your mic on during a Zoom call when you think that you haven't.
1: It nearly happened to me a couple of weeks ago with me leaving my mic on. For that moment, your heart just sinks and go, I was laughing at boss man Mark because we were all on this Zoom call and he was looking down on his phone because I think he's addicted to his phone more than us. And he was looking down. It looked like he was sleeping and his camera was on whereas mine wasn't. Yeah. So I've just burst out laughing, going, look at him. I didn't swear or anything. And then I looked up and just for that moment, you realised.
2: Didn't he walk over and let you know?
1: Yeah, I switched off before then, but he's looked over and I said, yes, I know.
2: But having the boomer of the office coming over and telling you you're not getting your technology right, that's pretty embarrassing.
1: That's what Brett said, because my promotion, yeah, and I look up and he's old man.
2: Old man Johnson's not that great with technology himself, so the fact he had to come over and say, hey, mate, get that mic off. Everyone can hear you.
1: Damn it!
0: And I can safely replay this while old man Johnson, as Maddie and Trace so boldly call him, is not in this week. Maddie and Trace back for Hits Brekkie 6 a.m. tomorrow morning. They will be playing Think Like Trace twice, 7:20 and 8:05, the cash jackpot now being $5,140. And you've only got three words to match with Trace now, not five. They want someone to win that cash. Semisonic up next, closing time here on Hits.
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0: Bundy's best music hits 939, Coldplay and BTS wrapping us up for Bundy's Big Tuesday Arvo. Maddie and Trace will be making a call for the Hits 939 $5,000 phrase that pays. You could claim your share in that $5,000, $200 cash. They'll be making that next call after 8 a.m. tomorrow morning. Make sure if they ring you and they ask you what your favourite radio station is, you give them the phrase that pays, which is Hits 939 is my station. Will and Woody are up next for the drive home. I'm not sure if Woody will have recovered from his incredibly embarrassing moment yesterday afternoon when they had Tom Holland and Zendaya on the show. Woody managed to ask an incredibly lame question. The look on Tom Holland and Zendaya's faces when he did was absolutely priceless. This has resonated online with over 1 million views on Will and Woody's Instagram and nearly 1 million on their TikTok. Highly recommend checking it out. Will and Woody are up next. Thank you very much for joining me this afternoon. I'm Brendo. Keep it turned up to 11. And happy thoughts.
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13: Hey, I'm Brooke Seychelle. We could see another oil refinery in Australia as the federal government moves to secure our fuel supply. Anthony Albanese confirming a pre-feasibility study into a new facility in WA's Pilbara as part of a joint commitment between state and federal governments. The PM says it's a step in the right direction.
14: This will be, if it is successful, the first new scale petrol refinery built in Australia since the 1960s. It would create a major boost for local jobs and manufacturing, along with our sovereign capability.
13: Close to 1 million Australians could be caught up in the latest data breach involving Origin Energy. The company is contacting affected customers after confirming the personal information of about 900,000 current and former customers had been accessed. The search is continuing for a baby boy off the coast of South Australia. The bodies of the baby's mother and toddler sister were found yesterday afternoon at Port McDonnell. If you or someone you know needs help, you can call Lifeline on 13 11 14. Israeli leader Benjamin Netanyahu is in the US to meet with Donald Trump, while Iran is expected to be at the top of the agenda. Hundreds of former Israeli military and intelligence officials are asking the US president to get him to stop Israel's attacks on Lebanon. And Meta has admitted it has no First Nations content moderators on Facebook or Instagram. A Senate inquiry today hearing there's been an increase in racism since the failed Voice to Parliament referendum.
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13: In sport, the final four contenders for the Bombers head coaching role will meet with Socceroos legend Kevin Muscat in the next phase of the selection process. Sources say Mark McVee, Jamie Graham, Murray Davis and James Hurd will speak about leadership styles and coaching. And West Tigers' Adam Dewey returned to training today after positive talks with coach Benji Marshall. He's expected to return against Parramatta this weekend in his preferred position at halfback. That's the latest in news and sport.
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0: Looking ahead to tonight across Bundy, we do have the slightest chance of a shower early evening, but it looks like a dry night in store. Dropping to a low of 11 degrees, mostly sunny tomorrow with a top of 26, then sunny on Thursday with a top of 25. For Nexus Pools, the best pools in Bundy, tomorrow's UV reading could hit 6, which is high, so remember, slip, slop, slap, seek and slide. 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
1: It is Will and Woody. I hope you're having a wonderful drive home. Hey, Woods, the world is laughing at us for our interview with Tom Holland and Zendaya. We've gone viral for all the wrong reasons. Biggest interview in the world. Couldn't have done it worse. It's funny. It is funny. I think we're all having a laugh.
2: Viral's viral, though, man.
1: I don't think you're going to be saying that after you read out some of the comments that you will have to wade through in a second. But right now, if we are talking about this cultural phenomenon of young dudes, or just men in general, it doesn't necessarily need to be young, but guys not going to physically meet women in public. What is going on there? That's what I want to know. It's fascinating.
2: We've hypothesized that maybe there's a fear of rejection.
1: I should stress this isn't just the thing that you and I have come up with. Online, there are women who are leaving single nights all over the world, dolled up to the nines, looking beautiful. Just devastated that there wasn't a single man in the room. So, the idea is that they're swiping right. And they're happy to be rejected at home. It's also like, it doesn't look good for guys, I suppose. I don't know. I'm trying to put myself in a young man's shoes. It's tough. Maybe I think producer Joe mentioned before the idea of being scared and cancel culture and coming across the wrong way.
2: I think that
1: a bit of that going on. Maybe that
2: if you're approaching women in the gym and stuff when it's like not like not that it's consensual, but like that's when you don't want people to walk up to you. This is a singles night.
1: Yeah, they're going
2: as you said. Like
1: please
2: it's like
1: come and say hi.
2: Women who are going want to be chatted up. Yes, like that's the whole bit. Yes. They're still not going. Which
1: yeah. So Sheree, what do you reckon? Why are single men scared?
3: Yes, absolutely.
1: You've experienced this, Sheree?
3: Yeah, so probably

0: in the last 3 months, I've had, like, whatever you want to call it, an online relationship with two separate guys where we've been talking for a long time, organized to meet up. Both of them have then ghosted on the day that we've organized. One actually blocked me. And just probably last week, he unblocked me, sent me a long message explaining that it was the fear of rejection. He was afraid to get rejected in person, and he was terribly sorry.
1: And so are you picking things up again, Cherie, with this guy? Like, are we going to give him another chance?
0: No.
1: Yeah,
2: fair enough.
1: No, totally.
2: Fair enough.
1: Because, Cherie, I'm sure it's like, it feels like a bit of a slap in the face, I'm sure, because at the end of the day, you're putting yourself out there as well. Like, it needs to be a mutual, you're both at risk of rejection. Am I right, Cherie?
0: Yeah, and for me, it's a bit harder because I'm 27, I'm a single mom, I've got a little girl.
1: Yeah.
0: So I don't want to have someone that is going to waste my time.
3: Yeah.
0: Mm. And, like, even if I was to potentially give him another chance and, like, in the future he, like, ghosted again, like, what type of role model am I being for my daughter, allowing someone like that being around?
2: Thanks for the call, Cherie. Wow, strong. One for the boys here. We've got Joe, who's called. Joe, do you reckon single guys are scared?
1: Sorry, mate. Your phone's just breaking up a bit. We'll come back to you, Joe. Let's go to Mary here. We'll get another woman's perspective.
4: Hi.
1: Mary, do you think guys are scared out there to get rejected?
4: No, I don't think that at all. I think they're just too lazy to go out these days.
2: Lazy. It's a bit of a lazy factor, isn't there? Too much going on at home.
4: They've got Tinder, they've got online dating, so why not stay at home with my dog who doesn't give me grief and loves me at all costs?
2: They've got
4: the love of their life.
2: Fire up the Xbox.
4: That's it, and they've got Netflix.
1: Netflix, maybe the footy on in the background. I mean, it does sound nice. Little microwave meal, beautiful. So, Mary, are you single, Mary?
4: I am, and me and my girlfriends, for years, we've been going all over Sydney, different places, and go to singles events, and there's 80% women, 20% men.
1: God.
4: And then it's the same men every time you go, wherever you go, same guys.
1: What do you mean? They're familiar. Trying.
2: Yeah.
4: Yes, very familiar. Yeah.
2: Oh, it was some wild study I remember reading about a little while ago where they trialed, this was in like in Texas, I think, they were trialing robot sex workers versus human sex workers. Uh-huh. And over time, the men preferred the robots. Because they didn't feel judged. Because there was they never questioned them. They just affirmed everything about them and just made them. So it's obviously like an endemic thing.
1: Fellas, that's not real life. Aiden.
2: That's why it's so appealing, the online girlfriend.
1: Totally.
2: Or the robot girlfriend or the relationship with the OnlyFans model, because they're not probing you. They're not questioning you.
1: Real. It's like when I used to chat to ChatGPT about my issues and I was always like, man, I've had to delete it. Because it's totally addictive. Because you just got this person validating everything that you're saying, but it's not the real world. Aiden, again, great to get a male perspective here. What are your thoughts on guys not going to singles nights because they're scared of being rejected?
5: Well, bizarrely, the last dating event I went on, there were too many men to not enough women.
2: There you go.
5: And the age ranges for the event, I think it was like 20 to 30, but people who turned up were more like 28 to like 45.
1: Okay.
5: And I'd say the other main issue is just sometimes it's really hard to get to dating events. And I know there is obviously this endemic of some people being scared of rejection, but honestly, I think more men just need to get out there and just give it a shot, because the worst that's going to happen is you're just going to have a great night.
1: That's
2: true. At the end of the day, you just go and have a couple of beers, don't you, Aiden?
5: Yeah, just have a couple of beers, grab some food. It's a great night out regardless.
1: Are you scared of the rejection, Aiden, though? I've never been to a singles night, Aiden. Like, is it nerve-wracking?
5: I think at the start it is, but I think it's more so just, you know, once you find your people, it makes things a lot less nerve-wracking, because I recently went to a dating event, and like I said, there were way too many men to women.
2: How many dating events have you been to, Aiden?
5: I'd say probably 6 or 7.
2: Nice. And you're still single now, though?
5: Unfortunately so, yes.
1: That's all right, mate. You'll find someone, Aiden. Because you're getting out there. I think the lesson here is that, mate, you're getting out there. You will 100% find someone. And as you said before, if you don't find someone, it's still a great night out, Aiden.
5: Very true.
1: Great work, mate.
2: You're a lovely guy, Aiden. We'll keep Aiden's number. Call in if you're interested.
1: Oh, text us as well. Text us about Aiden.
2: He's got the medallion for the single nights.
1: Yeah, he's killing it.
2: VIP. Killing it. Robert Irwin's up next. Will and Woody.
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0: Is that like a theme song from one of your sister's TV shows? She was the princess of the animal world.
1: I'm gonna give that to you. That is Bindi the Jungle Girl, right there. Well done. Well done.
0: Yeah.
1: Fun fact: I'm at the end of this track, and I'm like,
0: oh,
1: so
0: nice.
1: Wait. It's coming. Ready. Wait.
0: And there you
1: are. At the end.
0: And that's when we knew you were going to be a star, mate. I reckon you had it right there. Mate, good luck for the Logies. Hopefully you don't get your face attacked by a crocodile when you're doing that just before flying in for the Logies. Before I let you go, though, really quick, I did hear as well that you're obsessed with carrots.
1: Love carrots. Love a carrot.
0: Okay, mate, we can bond on this. I love carrots. Like, it is my favorite food in the world. I had a problem, though. I started turning orange.
1: Oh, that'll get you.
0: Did you?
1: Yeah.
0: Did you ever face that? Did you ever turn a bit orange?
1: No, cannot say I have.
0: Okay.
1: I wish I could relate to you there, mate.
0: Okay.
1: But no. But we do have good eyesight. How good's that?
0: Unbelievable, mate. Unbelievable.
1: See it was, in the dark.
0: Bloody
1: How
0: oath.
1: Good's a carrot?
0: Mate, don't talk to me about carrots. I love carrots. Both my daughters are turning orange as well because I just keep feeding them carrots. This was a weird area to end on.
1: Mate, I'm going to let you go and address that.
0: Fair enough. Fair enough. You can catch Robert hosting the 66th TV Week Logie Awards on Sunday, 16th of August, live and exclusive on 7 and 7 Plus. Robert, always a treat, mate. Breath of fresh air. See you later and good luck with everything.
1: You too, mate. Cheers, eh? See you later.
0: Bye, mate. Beautiful man.
2: It's rare that the interviewer gets wrapped up by the guest.
0: Happens to me all the time.
2: That's
0: is
2: what
0: that
2: happened.
0: Rare, is it?
2: When
0: I can't remember
2: you
0: a chat
2: so
0: that
2: deep,
0: I've had.
2: You started talking about turning your kids orange because you're feeding them carrots, and then he goes, right, well, I'm going to let you go.
0: Yeah. At that point, I could see his agent in the background is coming closer,
2: He said, I'm going to let you go.
0: get him out of the chat.
2: That was wild.
0: Yeah.
2: Oh, very good, though.
0: Yeah, I'm on fire with
2: you. You're on fire with the interviews at the moment. Yeah. You are going viral for all the wrong reasons, Woods, after the Tom Holland and Zendaya interview that we did. The biggest names in the world, the worst interview we've ever done. If you haven't seen it, Will and Woody on the socials, I'll play it for you right up next, and we're going to go through the comments. I'm very excited about this. You're getting trolled. It's Will and Woody.
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3: Hi there, I'm Ran Hussein. Our Comm Games athletes will be aiming for more gold tonight in Glasgow. Swimmers Meg Harris, Jenna Forrester, Shayna Jack and 14-year-old Mia Hogan will all be going for gold in the pool, while gymnast Georgia Goodwin and Brianna Scott are in action and the Diamonds take on Malawi in their final group match. And in tennis, Maya Joint has advanced to the second round of the WTA event in Memphis with a straight sets win over an American wildcard, but fellow Aussie Talia Gibson was eliminated.
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6: Hey, I'm Brooke Seychelle. The federal government is looking to further secure Australia's fuel supply, looking into plans for another refinery in WA's Pilbara. The PM has confirmed a pre-feasibility study into a new facility in Karratha as part of a joint commitment between state and federal governments. Anthony Albanese says it's the logical next step.
7: Building an oil refinery on the West Coast would obviously build our resilience as a nation, as well as particularly benefit Western Australia.
6: Meanwhile, the federal government says no decision has been made about whether to continue the fuel excise discount. It's set to expire on Sunday. Origin Energy has admitted it received an email from hackers 3 weeks before it told customers their data had been stolen. The company's CEO saying they didn't believe the cyber criminals when they got the alert on July 2 because there wasn't any evidence of a breach. Frank Calabria saying once they had proof, they went public. And day 4 of the Commonwealth Games will see the athletics track come alight. Sally Pearson has the preview.
8: Tonight we will see the men's and women's 100 metre semis and final featuring Australia's Lachie Kennedy and Tori Lewis. Olympic medalist Nicola McDermott and Eleanor Patterson will be fighting it out in the women's high jump final. And in the pool, Kyle Chalmers will be going for gold in the 100 metre freestyle final. Iona Anderson and Hannah Fredericks in the 50 metre backstroke final. Sienna Tui in the 50 metre breaststroke final. And Lani Pallister will be aiming for another gold in the 800 metre final.
5: Cash for scrap. Archon Metals Recycling, 16 Steptoe Street, Bundy East. 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
6: In sport, all eyes on Crows midfielder James Peatling ahead of Sunday's clash with Essendon at Marvel Stadium. He's been managing hip and groin soreness. It's hoped he'll get the green light to play. While defender Mitch Hinge is available for selection after overcoming a hamstring strain. And some changes for the Broncos ahead of their clash against the Knights on Saturday. Dean Mariner moves into the centres with Grant Anderson in on the wing, while the Dolphins bring back centre Jack Bostock from concussion for their clash with the Dragons on Friday. That's the latest in news and sport.
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5: 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Hits 939, Bundy weather.
11: Looking ahead to tonight across Bundy, we do have the slightest chance of a shower early evening, but it looks like a dry night in store. Dropping to a low of 11 degrees, mostly sunny tomorrow with a top of 26, then sunny on Thursday with a top of 25. For Nexus Pools, the best pools in Bundy, tomorrow's UV reading could hit 6, which is high, so remember, slip, slop, slap, seek and slide. 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
1: Oh, it's Will and Woody. We've gone viral for all the wrong reasons. You can check it out on the socials. Our interview, biggest interview in the world, Tom Holland and Zendaya Woods. I actually did the thing where I typed in just to see what AI would come up with. I wrote Tom Holland, Zendaya, Will and Woody on Google.
2: Yes.
1: And AI overview was Tom Holland and Zendaya recently gave an infamously disastrous interview on the Australian radio show Will and Woody while promoting Spider-Man Brand New Day. The hosts made an awful attempt at a joke that fell visibly flat, causing Holland to shut it down and leaving the hosts joking that they may never get a second interview. There you go.
2: That is exactly what happened.
1: The chat has gone viral as the worst interview ever attempted across social platforms. There you go, guys. Go and check it out.
2: AI's nailed that. We've been trying to describe it in so many ways. That's perfect.
1: An infamously disastrous interview.
2: And we're out there, baby. We're out there.
1: Do you know Will and Woody on the socials if you want to see it, guys.
2: Infamously amazing is you and your national DJ tour next week, my friend. It's going to be wild. It kicks off Monday. It's going to end with a real bang. You're doing the under-14 soccer training on Monday. You're doing the a hump day team meeting on Wednesday. Both huge gigs. I'm really excited about them. But we're finishing with a bit of a surprise. It involves a flight somewhere.
1: Yeah.
2: But you have come to me, I think quite selfishly, when I've been doing so much work organising these gigs for you. You've come to me and you said, hey, I'm busy. And do you want to remind everyone what you're busy with?
1: Well, I'm actually DJing somewhere else where I'm getting paid.
2: Say it again.
1: DJ.
2: Say where it is.
1: It's a sauna.
2: There you go. That's
1: a cool thing that, DJs are doing at the moment. We spoke to Mel C from the Spice Girls the other day. She DJed a sauna recently.
2: No comment. Now, I think we need to be calling.
1: She's a Spice Girl.
2: I said no comment. Clearly. Now, I think we need to call the guy.
1: Well, you're going to have to call him because it's your problem that you double booked me. Look at my calendar, which is your job as a manager.
2: I don't have access to your calendar.
1: Which I would have thought you should have access. You should have sorted that out. You're the manager.
2: Well, give me access.
1: You've got access, bro.
2: I don't. Anyway, I've got the number here. All right.
1: So who are you going to... You want to call Pat, who's booked this for me.
2: Is that who it is?
1: Pat, yeah.
2: Okay. We're cancelling the gig.
1: He's a respectable producer in Melbourne.
2: As am I.
3: Hello.
2: Hello, is that Pat?
3: Yes.
2: Pat, this is Woody speaking. I believe you do some business with my good friend DJ Will.
3: Oh, you know it, my friend. How you doing?
2: Amazing. I'm outstanding. Will's actually sitting here just across from me, Pat.
1: How's it going?
2: If that's okay.
3: Okay, very well.
2: So I'm not sure if you know this, Pat, but recently I've signed DJ Will on as a client.
3: Oh, wow. Okay.
2: Yeah.
3: Okay.
2: Yeah, he's doing some really exciting stuff. I know that you have worked with him previously on some sauna gigs.
3: That is correct. He's done an immaculate sauna set, and amazing. I've listened to his recording.
2: You've listened to... Oh, you listened to the recording of the sauna set?
3: I have.
2: Amazing. Any feedback? Obviously, I'm keen to hear any feedback that the
3: bookers
2: have got.
3: Very considered, amazing selections.
2: Amazing. That's amazing,
1: Pat.
2: Feedback.
1: That's very sweet.
2: It's tiny thing, Pat. He didn't get his kombuchas, which is something, that's on his rider. He likes a slab of kombuchas, but don't. That's probably not you, Pat.
3: I'll make sure that never happens again. I'm so sorry for that.
2: That's so fine. And I hate to bring it up. Passion fruit's his flavor. It doesn't matter. But Pat, the main reason I'm calling you though, Pat, is I believe you have booked him for another sauna gig, which is happening not this Saturday, but the next Saturday.
3: That is correct.
2: Yeah. Listen, there's been a little bit of a miscommunication between my client and I just about that Saturday.
1: Well, no miscommunication. No miscommunication at all. I've just told you that I've got a gig on, so you're going to have to talk to the person who's running the gig.
2: And the miscommunication was that you didn't tell me that. And I have booked Will an interstate gig on that same day. So... I'm just calling to find out if there's any way we can reschedule his sauna gig.
3: You know what? I dare say there is. I can move some things around.
2: That's amazing.
3: Interstate gigs take precedent. I'm sure it's a really high and lucrative opportunity.
1: I actually don't know anything about it, Pat.
2: It's highly, highly lucrative. But this is big for his career.
1: Pat actually does book a lot of DJs for different gigs around town and DJs a lot himself. Pat, can I just ask you, is it strange that a manager would be surprising the DJ with what the gig actually is on the day of the event?
3: I would say that is pretty peculiar.
1: Feels a little bit out of left field.
3: What I would put to you is that you've obviously signed with this manager because you trust in their decision-making ability. I would put to you that your manager is your team.
2: Absolutely, that I'm no doubt getting a sweet 10% off, Pat, but it's not about me. It's not about me at all, Pat. I would suggest surprise your clients more, Pat. It's really fun, and I can't wait to see the look on his face. Should we take this to the emails?
3: We can definitely take it to the emails. We can find a new time,
2: great.
3: No problem at all.
2: Great, awesome. Great.
3: And yeah, just keep me in. Look, one thing I'll put to you is maybe you should bump that 10% up to 20%, mate.
2: Is that right?
3: I'll leave you to deal with that. All right, Pat, done.
1: Keep your nose out of it.
2: I will sort
1: please.
2: That out immediately. I had no idea that 20% was the going rate, Pat. That's extraordinary. I'll get my EA to reach out to you. See you, Pat.
3: Appreciate you. Bye.
2: Bye. And we're back on, baby.
1: Oh,
2: and we are back on. That is the all clear for the gig on Saturday, my friend. Boom. So 20%.
1: I haven't signed
2: anything.
1: You've
2: been keeping that quiet, haven't you?
1: I haven't been signed anything.
2: Been keeping that very quiet, haven't you?
1: I haven't signed anything.
2: Look at you.
1: I haven't signed anything.
2: You were happy for me to get a measly 10%
1: for
2: the work I'm
1: doing.
2: Tell
1: me where the gig is and we can talk percentages.
2: Interstate.
1: No, I know, but I know.
2: North.
1: Could be anywhere.
2: It's a little... Okay, I can't say anymore. I want to tell you more, but I
1: what
2: think...
1: What is going on? There's a lot of signalling going on. What is going on, Joe?
4: We have just one last thing to confirm before we can let you know what it is.
2: Yeah.
4: Okay. It's huge.
2: It's huge. Like I'm...
1: I don't trust you.
2: I'm pumped. So just know that I'm pumped for the weekend.
1: But you might be pumped because it's going to be fun for you to laugh at me.
2: No, how dare you?
1: Oh, shut up.
2: I hate laughing at you.
0: Coming up next... 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

0: It's Will and Woody. Hope you're having a wonderful drive home. Woods, I've been away in Europe for the last couple of weeks, and our EP, Joe, has been staying in my house.
1: Is there an exchange of money there?
0: No.
1: Again? Wow.
0: Well, similar to when you had producer Annalise babysitting your kids.
1: I paid her.
0: No, you didn't.
1: I paid her, and
0: you
1: she bought her.
0: You bought her dinner.
1: No. And then I snuck cash into her bag. But so, then she also put her head through my front door. So to be fair, she's come out right on top there.
0: Yeah, that's another story for another day. Anyway, you come back home and look, can I just say, Joe, like the house was immaculate, very clean. But
1: her house has been infested with mold since she wasn't there. So yeah, it'd be nice if you paid for that, actually, given that she was away from
0: your housemates would have hated that.
2: That'd be good.
0: I'll think about it. There's obviously when someone has been in your house, no matter how well they've cleaned it, you have a little bit of like that Goldilocks thing where you're like, someone's been sleeping in my bed.
1: Yes.
0: You know, you just get a little bit of a sense of that. Anyway,
1: does she sleep in your bed? Do you sleep in his bed?
0: Of course she does.
2: Well, yeah, the only other option is Max's bed.
1: No, there's the studio at the back. There's a studio at the back.
2: Spent one night out there and I didn't like it.
0: Okay. I love it out there. Anyway.
1: That did sound weird. Why does that sound so weird? Yeah, right.
0: It's just separate from it's just quiet.
1: Yeah. No, I as a parent, I got it.
0: Yeah.
1: But like I think for everyone
0: else
1: it sounds
0: a bit
1: sick.
0: Weird.
1: Yeah.
0: Yeah, it's not like a dungeon or anything. It's just a quiet room. Anyway.
1: What did you find? Because I'm so curious.
0: Okay. So the only real things that gave me a hint that somebody under the age of 30 had been staying in my house and potentially had a revolving door of friends come through the house over that time.
1: Uh-huh. Yeah.
0: Was the ashtray, which hasn't been used in at least 10 years in Seven Wives. We're like, we just have it there just in case someone comes over and they want to smoke.
2: I was worried it was a candle holder and I was supposed to empty it, but I forgot.
0: No. Candle holders were good. Candle holders were good. The ashtray, though, chock-a-block. Like, it's like how our house ashtrays used to be, where you can't fit them in anymore. It's crazy.
2: Not me, my friends.
0: Not you, obviously.
1: Of course.
0: So that was funny.
1: Filthy habit.
0: But
1: filthy
0: then,
2: terrible.
0: But then I haven't looked at a share house fridge in a long time.
1: Oh, yeah. What'd you have?
0: And it's just so different to our fridge. And it was just, but also like a share house young woman fridge.
1: Oxy shreds?
0: Full with what a share house young woman's fridge is just filled with oxymorons. So just, it just doesn't make any sense. So there's basically, it's health and binge.
1: No middle ground.
0: So there's absolutely no middle ground. So you've got like free range eggs, obviously boiling them in the morning, high calorie, not a lot, you know, just like
1: high protein early. Yeah. You know. Bloody oath.
0: So there's that, there's the health, and then just a canister of whipped cream.
1: Just a whole canister
0: of whipped cream.
1: What were you using the whipped cream?
2: I bought some strawberries for pancakes and some whipped cream on top.
1: Yum.
0: There's also a Japanese barbecue sauce.
2: It's mingle seasoning. It's incredibly low-cal. And delicious.
0: Half a tin of pesto.
2: I'll go on to goes on top of my steak.
0: On your steak?
1: Steak?
3: On your steak?
1: Pesto on your steak? Steak?
3: What?
2: It's good. You should try it.
0: Half a tin of pesto.
2: It's not a blue cheese sauce. It has to be a pesto.
1: Hang on. Did you use half the container for one bit of steak?
2: I buy like a 4-pack and then I have steak for 4 nights.
0: But hang on. Wow. You have half a tin of pesto on a steak.
2: Oh, yeah. I like the sauce.
0: But there goes all the calories that you've saved in the Japanese barbecue sauce.
2: The good pesto. I rated it on Yucca.
0: Okay. There's a staple in here, which I wasn't there. It's great to see that from my share house days, you're still going with the industrial size Yumi's hummus. That's just like a standard item.
2: No, that was yours from when you, before you left. Right? I didn't touch that.
0: So that's gone out of fashion.
1: And that was the one thing you liked.
0: And my favorite two items in the fridge was because there was a full canister of whipped cream, full dairy cream.
1: Yeah.
0: There was also a liter of lactose-free milk.
1: Absolutely. What's going on?
2: It's also yours, brother.
0: No, it's not. I don't drink lactose-free milk.
1: I remember you told us last time we all came over to your house, you were like, I've got all the milks.
0: No, not lactose-free milk. I'm not drinking lactose-free.
1: Well, who bought the lactose-free milk?
0: Yeah.
2: It could have been one of the girls that came to stay. It was a couple.
0: How many girls were there to stay?
2: How many is okay?
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1: In California, this guy many years ago, I saw Arnold Schwarzenegger walking near the beach. He was heading to his car and I wanted to say something, you know, because I, you know, didn't want to run up to him and fangirl. So he goes, I walked up to him and I blurted out, "You rock, Arnold!" Arnold looked at him and said, "I am not in a rock band."
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1: 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Can you please say in an Arnold Schwarzenegger accent?
2: You're not in a rock band. 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I had no time to practice. "I am not a rock star."
1: I have myself to blame. 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
4: 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Is it the sight or the smell when you're in there?
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1: In one corner is Trace, Lady of the People. Bundy's it girl, always making sure Bundy hears the bangers you want to hear. 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Until now!
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0: Can't sleep? It's Will and Woody keeping you up.
1: Woods, you can always text the show as well, 0429 13 1065. Haven't opened the text line in a while. But, I was reminded of the fact that I had a Great Wheels Reddit yesterday because I got a text from Sue, 0429 13 1065. She said, Great Wheels Reddit yesterday, Will.
2: I can see your notes you just wrote down.
1: Thanks, Sue. Appreciate it. And she was referring to the fact that I uncovered a social phenomenon yesterday in Will's Reddit.
2: Oh, well done.
1: Yeah, yeah, which is this idea that single guys are not attending single events, like single hetero guys.
2: Yeah.
1: Like the guys who like crawl through broken glass mm-hmm. for a woman to look at them,
2: mm-hmm.
1: they are not going to single events anymore, which is very strange. Anyway, here's one of the women after one of these single events talking about it. Have a listen.
3: I've never been in a room with that many single people. Even thought that it was even, I thought I was like the only one left. I mean, beautiful women, all types, shapes and sizes. Where are the men?
1: Awesome. Yeah, so the video compilation that I stumbled on was like a video, like a montage of like gorgeous women
2: mm-hmm.
1: dolled up because they're leaving these single nights that have been organized.
2: Yeah.
1: Livid that they've rocked up and there are no dudes there.
2: Because I was under the impression, and this is just a wild assumption, that those events would be way too many men. Like if it's a singles night, you'd be like, surely they're trying to control. Like, how are they going to attract women to these events? Because I just thought, God, they're going to have hundreds of guys.
1: Yes.
2: It's the reverse.
1: It's the reverse.
2: And you were saying yesterday as well. But
1: yes.
2: It's because guys are scared of being rejected.
1: So where this flowed to online in the comments section, again, if you missed Will's Reddit yesterday,
2: get on the podcast.
1: Get it on the podcast. Yeah. Get it on the podcast. It was a great Will's Reddit. But there was this feeling amongst the women that the phenomenon is that guys are willing to date you online because they're willing to get rejected online, but they're not willing to publicly make themselves vulnerable to get rejected in person. So they're happy if someone doesn't swipe right on them because they don't know, they don't see them.
2: You're anonymous.
1: It's anonymous. Yeah. Like you miss 100% of the shots you don't take. So they just sit there, they swipe right, they wait for somebody to swipe right on them, and they're like, well, you know what, you liked me. You like how I look, so now I feel comfortable talking to you.
2: Mm-hmm.
1: But it's a crazy flip on a social stereotype. Producer Leo was at a music festival recently. You were telling me about a dating thing they tried to do there.
4: Yeah, they had like a speed dating line, and the women's line was twice as long as the men's line.
1: Yeah.
4: And the women had to start doubling up and talking to each other and just try and find some speed date friends.
1: How many men rocked up?
4: I want to say like probably 20 to 30, I would say, compared to like maybe like 50 women.
1: Wow.
2: Are guys out there, just for the two girls in the team, are guys out there approaching you guys still, or is that not happening really anymore?
4: I mean, not me.
2: I didn't want to go that way.
4: My housemate got hit on the other day. I was very proud of her.
2: So that is still happening a bit, that guys are walking up to girls and saying like, hey.
4: I think it does happen, but it's like it's amongst rarer. My single friends, it's really rare.
1: It's rarer and rarer.
2: Because now you can just go online. Like, there's no need to walk up to someone in real life and risk being rejected in public.
4: Well,
2: I'm sure that's
4: like,
2: the psyche, right?
4: Especially in different cities, people don't want to be like creepy.
2: You can get cancelled
4: really easily.
2: I do.
1: Well, by going, but this is like a where single women consenting to meeting.
4: Yes.
1: Single guys event. This isn't the...
4: No, it's not the Wild. Well, it is the Wild, but it's not
1: like it's a controlled environment.
2: It's like, hey, look, we're all agreeing
1: that there's going to be some, you know, frivolity here. There's going to be some awkwardness here, but we're all trying. This isn't guys hitting on you in public. This is like, this is literally like opening the door and being like, hey, we would like to meet someone. Like, I feel like it's almost like you're putting, what do they call it when they're like burly in the water and you're trying to attract sharks.
2: Sure.
1: That's like what that but do you know what I mean? Like surely this would work. You're putting on a singles night.
2: Yes.
1: There are single women there.
2: Yes.
1: It is full of single women and there are no men.
2: Yes.
1: I'm finding this hard to come to terms.
2: Well, you've never been rejected, Will. You know, you can't relate.
1: That's true.
2: You famously said in this show that you've never been broken up with. You don't know what it's like. As someone who's been rejected so many times, it does hurt. But the one thing that would keep me going and keep me afloat would be I would always walk into an interaction where I knew I could be rejected, and I would say to myself, this will either go well or this is a really funny story.
1: Yeah.
2: And that would always help me. It's just like, don't take it so seriously. Like, at the pub later, this will be a hilarious yarn to tell everyone about how badly you were rejected.
1: Okay, well, I would like to take some calls because this is you and I talking from a different time, a different generation.
2: It is, isn't it?
1: Where we didn't have the option of online dating. So 131065, are you a single guy? Why are you not doing the public dating thing? Why are you not approaching people? Are you scared of rejection?
2: And please feel safe. Again, this is coming from a guy who I had one date with a girl. It was a beach date, bad idea. And she said to me after that she couldn't see me again because she was moving back to the States. I then saw her at the supermarket 2 weeks later.
1: Oh, that's right. That was really funny. What was her name?
2: Jill.
1: Jill. That's
2: and
1: right.
2: So happy to give her name because if you're listening, Jill, I know you're still here.
1: Yes.
2: All right. Just say you don't like
1: me. She was moving back on. All right. Also, if there are other women out there that want to join the conversation here, 131065, do you think guys are scared? Is that what's going on? You can text us 0429 131065. Are single men scared of rejection? Is that the problem? It's Will and Woody. It's up next. Kiss.
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6: In California, this guy many years ago, I saw Arnold Schwarzenegger walking near the beach. 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

0: up early. It's Will and Woody keeping you up.
1: Woods, I want to talk a little bit about cheating, which is, you know, not a great topic, but interesting, fascinating. Mm-hmm. The question I've got for you, and we're going to come back to this shortly, is can you still be in the relationship post-cheating?
2: So short answer.
1: Have a little bit of a think about
2: oh,
1: that.
2: Oh, sorry.
1: Have a think about okay, that. Don't right. want your answer now.
2: All right,
1: a short answer.
2: Fair enough.
1: Give me a longer one later.
2: Okay.
1: Now, the study that I was reading, you know, every now and then a sexologist or a psychologist comes yeah. out and they're like, oh, here are the facts, guys. Mm-hmm. So the big clickbait piece for this article was who cheats more, men or women? And he basically said it's pretty even, to be honest.
2: What how disappointing if you clicked on the story. Like, how flattening is that? Like, well, no, egg on your face if you clicked on it. Because you don't get an answer.
1: He came home also with something which was very, very predictable, I feel like. Yeah. You kind of would have known this anyway. Was that he was talking about how we cheat, men and women.
2: Ah, okay.
1: And he basically said women smart.
2: Yeah,
1: like,
2: it makes sense.
1: And if they cheat, they go the whole hog. They go like, I'm keen on that person. I'm going to get it done. No one's going to have any idea.
2: Mm-hmm.
1: Like, they're very good at covering their tracks. Men, just idiots.
2: Men like, still can't get their heads around the iCloud.

0: But men also, they're not as tactical about it. They'll just get drunk. They'll hook up. They won't go the whole nine yards either. They'll just do something really stupid.
1: Yeah.
0: Like they'll kiss a colleague or whatever it is without actually, and then they won't cover it up at all. So none of that's surprising.
1: Yeah.
0: I think one of the most fascinating things about cheating, men and women wise, if you want to genderify the debate, is another study that I read a while ago. Love cheating studies. It's just very, very interesting. Where they said that men prefer their partner to emotionally cheat on them.
1: Yep.
0: Whereas women prefer their partner to physically cheat on them.
1: Yeah, yeah, yeah.
0: As opposed to emotionally cheat on them.
1: Yeah.
0: And there was this fascinating bit about how, like, that's because like in a very biological sense, women need a guy, like would mate with a man and then would require him for protection while she was pregnant.
1: Oh.
0: And then in the infancy of their child. So she's like, I don't want you to emotionally cheat on me because that means you'd be attached to another partner and then you'd look after them rather than me.
1: Whoa.
0: And men similarly, in a biological sense, like a caveman sense, men would much prefer women to emotionally cheat rather than physically cheat, because physically cheat means that they get pregnant with somebody else. So procreating with them.
1: This is back in caveman days, right? You're talking about
0: So it's huge. It's so intense on so many levels, this idea of cheating. And yet it's also so, like, hilariously, like so many things with us, just like a massive evolutionary hang up that we can't get over because it's so confronting for us. It's like 450 million years of evolution and we just can't get over it. But back to the question, Woods, can you still be in a relationship post cheating? Because my younger me says no, because the only time I remember I actually cheated with someone, I cheated on my girlfriend at the time when I was a lot younger, and then I broke up with her the next day because I was like, oh, I clearly don't want to be with her. That was really dumb, not fair to be with her anymore. Broke up with her. But older me now, like with kids, like if Sem came to me and was like, hey, I've cheated on you, I'd be like, that sucks, let's work this out.
1: Wow, that's the green, like, that's the green light, Sem, if you're listening. You're over there in Corsica. Go and see a Corsican chap tonight. Sorry, Will, I'm just ducking to the local fish bar. Don't stay up.
0: My relationship. Don't look too much into it. The local fish bar. But is that the same for you? When I thought about it, that's exactly how I feel about it.
1: It's for me, if I'm putting myself in the world where Mims cheated on me, God, it's hard to go there mentally. I don't think it's so black and white as to cover her tracks,
0: you'd have no idea.
1: This whole chat's terrified me. This whole chat's absolutely terrified me. No, I fully trust you, Mim, if you're listening. But I think if she cheated, it's not so obvious as, can we stay together or will we break up? It's like, this has now spawned a very serious conversation about where we think this relationship's at, and probably with the help of a third party, I dare say. So, I don't think it's like you cheated on me, it's over. It's like, oh, you cheated on me, this relationship's a bit broken at the moment. Definitely.
0: You have to agree on that. I think we have to acknowledge, like, we've got a problem.
1: There's a problem. So let's try and figure it out. And I think, like, the sad thing about it is, like, in a way that's positive, that, like, I'm glad this has sparked the conversation, because otherwise we would have just continued going along in probably a broken relationship. So by you cheating, it's led us to these serious chats. But I think from those serious chats, there's a world where you can stay together. But I think also it's like, maybe you decide, oh, I think we should end things.
0: It's an indication of the fact that the writing's on the wall.
1: Yes.
0: But it's funny, though, because I remember hearing Alain de Botton talk about this, and he was saying, like, a lot of people say that it's such a negative thing when, you know, in the past, when you'd hear about parents that were fighting a lot, and you'd hear this cliche, they're just staying together for the kids. They're just staying together for the kids.
1: Yeah, yeah.
0: He was like, I cannot think of a more honorable reason to stay with a person. than for your kids. Like if you can work it out between you.
1: I think kids feel it though as well. Like I'm not necessarily for the right. If you're staying together just for the kids,

0: Trust me, the kids feel it. They know when you're not into it, and I think that would lead to potentially more intimacy issues later on. Jeez, we're getting deep on a Wednesday. My God.
1: Oh, mate, it's tough. I mean, Sam was down at the local fish shop last night checking up with some Corsican fisherman. I just wanted to air it in a very indirect way. How would you deal with this situation, mate? My wife's been sleeping around Corsica for the last 2 weeks. Hit

0: Come and see the team at 20 Lillian Crescent.
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0: Is that like a theme song from one of your sister's TV shows? She was the princess of the animal world.
1: I'm gonna give that to you. That is Bindi the Jungle Girl, right there. Well done. Well done. Fun fact: I'm at the end of this track, and I'm like,
0: oh,
1: so
0: nice.
1: Wait. It's coming. Ready. Wait.
0: And there you
1: are. Bindi at the end.
0: And that's when we knew you were going to be a star, mate. I reckon
1: you
0: had it right there. Mate, good luck for the Logies. Hopefully you don't get your face attacked by a crocodile when you're doing that just before flying in for the Logies. Before I let you go, though, really quick, I did hear as well that you're obsessed with carrots.
1: Love carrots. Love a carrot.
0: Okay, mate, we can bond on this. I love carrots. Like, it is my favorite food in the world. I had a problem, though. I started turning orange.
1: Oh, that'll get you.
0: Did you?
1: Yeah.
0: Did you ever face that? Did you ever turn a bit orange?
1: No, cannot say I have.
0: Okay.
1: I wish I could relate to you there, mate.
0: Okay.
1: But no. But we do have good eyesight. How good's that?
0: Unbelievable, mate. Unbelievable.
1: It was in the dark.
0: Bloody
1: How
0: oath.
1: Good's a carrot?
0: Blood. It's wow. The, mate, don't talk to me about carrots. I love carrots. Both my daughters are turning orange as well because I just keep feeding them carrots. Oh, anyway, that, this was a weird area to end on.
1: Mate, I'm going to let you go and address that.
0: Fair enough. Fair enough. You can catch Robert hosting the 66th TV Week Logie Awards on Sunday, 16th of August, live and exclusive on 7 and 7 Plus. Robert, always a treat, mate. Breath of fresh air. See you later and good luck with everything.
1: You too, mate. Cheers, eh? See you later.
0: Bye, mate. Beautiful man.
2: It's rare that the interviewer gets wrapped up by the guest.
0: Happens to me all the time.
2: That's
0: is that
2: happened.
0: Rare, is it?
2: When
0: I can't remember a chat so that I've had.
2: Started talking about turning your kids orange because you're feeding them carrots, and then he goes, right, well, I'm going to let you go.
0: Yeah. At that point, I could see his agent in the background is coming closer.
2: I can't
0: trying to, like,
2: believe
0: get him.
2: He said, I'm going to let you go.
0: Get him out of the chat.
2: That was wild.
0: Yeah.
2: Oh, very good, though.
0: Yeah, I'm on fire with
2: you. You're
0: interviews.
2: On fire with the interviews at the moment. For what's on around Bundy, it's Hits
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0: Hurley. It's Will and Woody keeping you up.
1: Infamously amazing
2: yep.
1: is you and your national DJ tour next week, my friend. That is, it's going to be wild. It kicks off Monday. It's going to end with a real bang. You're doing the under 14 soccer training on Monday. You're doing the a hump day team meeting on Wednesday. Both huge gigs. I'm really excited about them. But we're finishing with a bit of a surprise. It involves a flight somewhere.
2: Yeah.
1: But you have come to me, I think quite selfishly, when I've been doing so much work organising these gigs for you. You've come to me and you said, hey, I'm busy. And do you want to remind everyone what you're busy with?
2: Well, I'm actually DJing somewhere else where I'm getting paid.
1: Say it again.
2: DJ.
1: Say where it is.
2: It's a sauna.
1: There you go. That's
2: it's
1: almost,
2: all. It's, well, it's that's a cool thing that, that like is, DJs that, are doing at the moment. We spoke to Mel C from the Spice Girls the other day. She DJed a sauna recently.
1: No comment. Now, I think we need to be calling.
2: She's a Spice Girl.
1: I said no comment. Clearly. Now, I think we need to call the guy.
2: Well, you're going to have to call him because it's your problem that you double booked me. Look at my calendar, which is your job as a manager.
1: I don't have access to your calendar.
2: Which I would have thought you should have access. You should have sorted that out. You're the manager.
1: Well, give me access.
2: You've got access, bro.
1: I don't. Anyway, I've got the number here. All right.
2: So who are you going to, you want to call Pat, who's booked this for me?
1: Is that who it is?
2: Pat, yeah.
1: Okay. We're cancelling the gig.
2: He's a respectable producer of Melbourne.
1: As am I.
3: Hello.
1: Hello, is that Pat?
3: Yes.
1: Pat, this is Woody speaking. I believe you do some business with my good friend DJ Will.
3: Oh, you know it, my friend. How you doing?
1: Amazing. I'm outstanding. Will's actually sitting here just
2: across
1: from me, Pat.
2: How's it going?
1: If that's okay.
3: Okay, very well.
1: So I'm not sure if you know this, Pat, but recently I've signed DJ Will on as a client.
3: Oh, wow. Okay.
1: Yeah.
3: Okay.
1: Yeah, he's doing some really exciting stuff. I know that you have worked with him previously on some sauna gigs.
3: That is correct. He's done an immaculate sauna set, and amazing. I've listened to his recording.
1: You've listened to the recording of the sauna set.
3: I have.
1: Amazing. Any feedback? Obviously, I'm keen to hear any feedback that the
3: bookers
1: have got.
3: Very considered, amazing selections.
1: Amazing. That's amazing,
2: Pat.
1: Feedback.
2: That's very sweet.
1: It's tiny thing, Pat. He didn't get his kombuchas, which is something, yeah, that's on his rider. He likes a slab of kombuchas, but don't. That's probably not you, Pat.
3: I'll make sure that never happens again. I'm so sorry for that.
1: That's so fine. And I hate to bring it up. Passion fruit's his flavor. It doesn't matter. But, Pat, the main reason I'm calling you, though, Pat, is I believe you have booked him for another sauna gig, which is happening not this Saturday, but the next Saturday.
3: That is correct.
1: Yeah. Listen, there's been a little bit of a miscommunication between my client and I just about that Saturday.
2: Well, no miscommunication. No miscommunication at all. I've just told you that I've got a gig on, so yes. You're going to have to talk to the person who's running the gig.
1: And the miscommunication was that you didn't tell me that. And I have booked Will an interstate gig on that same day. So I'm just calling to find out if there's any way we can reschedule his sauna gig.
3: You know what? I dare say there is. I can move some things around.
1: That's amazing.
3: Interstate gigs take precedent. I'm sure it's a really high and lucrative opportunity.
2: I don't know much. I actually don't know anything about it, Pat.
1: It's highly, highly lucrative. But this is big for his career.
2: Pat actually does book a lot of DJs for different gigs around town and DJs a lot himself. Pat, can I just ask you, is it strange that a manager would be surprising the DJ with what the gig actually is on the day of the event?
3: I would say that is pretty peculiar.
2: Feels a little bit out of left field.
3: What I would put to you is that you've obviously signed with this manager because you trust in their decision-making ability.
2: Yeah.
3: You know, I would put to you that your manager is your team.
1: Absolutely, that I'm no doubt getting a sweet 10% off, Pat, but it's not about me. It's not about me at all, Pat. I would suggest surprise your clients more, Pat. It's really fun, and I can't wait to see the look on his face. Should we take this to the emails?
3: We can definitely take it to the emails. We can find a new time.
1: Great.
3: No problem at all.
1: Great, awesome. Great.
3: And yeah, just keep me in. Look, one thing I'll put to you is maybe you should bump that 10% up to 20%, mate.
1: Is that right?
3: You know, you can. I'll leave you to deal with
2: all
3: that.
2: All right, mate.
1: Pat, that's right. Pat, done.
2: Keep your nose out of it.
1: I will sort
2: please.
1: That out immediately. I had no idea that 20% was the going rate, Pat. That's extraordinary. I'll get my EA to reach out to you. See you, Pat.
3: That's it. Appreciate you. Bye.
1: Bye. And we're back on, baby.
2: Oh,
1: and we are back on. That is the all clear for the gig on Saturday, my friend. Boom. So 20%.
2: I haven't signed
1: anything.
2: You've
1: been
2: keeping
1: that quiet, haven't you?
2: I haven't been signed anything.
1: You've been keeping that very quiet, haven't you?
2: I haven't signed anything.
1: Look at you.
2: I haven't signed anything.
1: You were happy for me to get a measly 10%
2: for
1: the work
2: I'm doing.
1: Tell
2: me where the gig is and we can talk percentages.
1: Interstate.
2: No, I know, but I know.
1: North.
2: Could be anywhere.
1: It's a little... Is it, okay, I can't say anymore. I want to tell you more, but I
2: what
1: think...
2: What is going on? What, just, what, there's a
1: big,
2: lot of
1: mate.
2: Signaling
1: it's
2: going on.
1: Big.
2: What is going on, Joe?
4: We have just one last thing to confirm before we can let you know what it is.
1: Yeah.
4: Okay. It's huge.
1: It's huge. Like, I'm...
2: I don't trust you.
1: I'm pumped.
2: So
1: just know that I'm pumped for the weekend.
2: But you might be pumped because it's going to be fun for you to laugh at me.
1: No, how dare you?
2: Oh, shut up.
1: I hate laughing at you.
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4: 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Is it the sight or the smell when you're in there?
3: It's definitely the smell.
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1: Wow.
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1: Hey Matt.
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1: 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Yeah, well, maybe we should cheer him up then.
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1: Me not working hard. Yeah, right, picture that with a Kodak. Or better yet, go to Times Square, take a picture of me with a Kodak. Took my life from negative to positive, I just want y'all to know that. And tonight, let's enjoy life.

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1: You're not the Jess who won it last time, are you?
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1: 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I don't know. Will we get the last one? I need one at least.
3: Yeah, you should. Although I'm having trouble saying this. Is it colander?
1: Colander.
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1: Pasta, drain, strain, pasta.
3: Oh, strain. Off! Let's pretend it never happened.
1: No, we've got to acknowledge. 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
1: I'm not motorboating anything.
3: How's that going to help Jess?
1: Yes. 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
15: Good morning, Tani Maxwell with your local news update. A man has been taken to hospital after a shed fire in Bagara. News Corp reports black smoke was billowing across the community on Tuesday as emergency crews were called to a property on Cascade Parade just before 3:45 p.m. A large backyard shed containing a car and a trailer was engulfed in flames when they arrived at the scene. The man, believed to be in his 20s, was treated for smoke inhalation and transported to hospital in a stable condition. In other news, Bundaberg councillors have voted unanimously on a major planning amendment at yesterday's ordinary council meeting to lock in a new health and housing precinct around the city's new $1.2 billion hospital at the Beebyn.
16: Does anyone wish to speak to or against the motion? No? I'll put it to the vote. All those in favour? And carried. Thank you, councillors.
15: Mayor Helen Blackburn speaking there. The proposal outlines new residential, industrial and health developments, including buildings up to 7 storeys. Council staff say the precinct is crucial as Bundaberg's population heads towards 140,000. And 1 minute could save a life this Donate Life Week. Just 1 in 3 eligible residents across the Bundaberg region are currently registered as organ and tissue donors. Member for Burnett, Stephen Bennett, says Donate Life Week is an important reminder that a simple action today could make a big difference tomorrow.
17: This week, why don't you have a discussion with your family about your future needs or wishes? Make sure they're reflected, your family understands them, but more importantly, take the 1 minute it takes to register your consent to have this important life-saving issue dealt with.
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19: Hi, I'm Matt McDonald. Australia has picked up another 5 gold medals so far on day 5 of the Com Games in Glasgow. Gymnast Jessie Moore and Brianna Scott added to our haul overnight. Kiralee Hayes won the women's 50 metres S14 freestyle and Jenna Forrester took out the 200 IM, while Flynn Southam beat fellow Aussie Kyle Chalmers to claim the men's 100 free.
20: I've worked hard for it and my team, my sports team, family know how hard it was, and you know, 4 years ago, like you said, I was a little boy, and now I'm a man and I belong here and I'm here to stay.
19: Southam on 7 there. Several people have been killed and dozens more are trapped following a powerful earthquake in Japan. Rescue crews continue to scour a shopping centre in the country's southwest after the second floor collapsed, while several people are missing at a paper factory. Ben Carroll begins his first full day as the new Premier of Victoria following Jacinta Allen's resignation. And Donald Trump has met with Israeli PM Benjamin Netanyahu, with the talks described as being productive.
18: Four Walls Realty, specialising in all things sales. 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
19: Brisbane Lions young gun Ty Gallop has been rubbed out for 3 weeks over his off-the-ball shove on Port's Mitch Georgiadis. Gallop pleaded guilty to a serious misconduct charge, with the tribunal warning he would have faced a longer stint if he hadn't. And Blues Origin coach Laurie Daly won't return to the role next year. After clinching this year's series, Daly's told those close to him that he is stepping down following a recent health scare. An official announcement could come as early as today. That's the latest news and sport.
18: Maddie and Trace, back in 30 seconds.
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22: Sunny today for Bundy with a top of 26. It's meant to be some morning fog, but I can't really tell how it's looked so far. Sunny and 25 degrees, the top temp being tomorrow. This morning, yeah, 10.7 feels like 9.8, so it is pretty chilly. And for Nexus Pools, the best pools in Bundaberg, today's UV reading will reach 6, which is high. So remember, slip, slop, slap, sink and slide. The $5,000 phrase it pays is Hits 939 is my station. Write it down, remember it, and get ready to share in the cash from 8 this morning.
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22: Good morning.
11: Happy hump day.
22: Back at it. 29th of July. Getting towards the end of this one.
11: I know. August just around the corner. And that's exciting because who's counting but 3 weeks till we go on holidays? I know, guys, you don't care, but we are pumped as.
22: Yes.
11: We're each having a little getaway, so.
22: Yeah, I'm staying in a rainforest.
11: Yeah, I'm going to Adelaide. So looking forward to that because I thought we've been to Melbourne, been to Sydney, been to Cairns. I thought, let's go, you know, somewhere in Australia we haven't been, going to Adelaide. So
22: yeah, I like Adelaide. Gets cops a lot of smack talk.
11: Yeah, but a couple of people I've told that, oh, you'll love it. It's so pretty. It's so nice. So.
22: I think it's people that are used to really big cities and they go to Adelaide and they just don't think it's a big city.
11: Okay.
22: I think that's the main knock on it. Some people think it's boring. I find it very functional. It's very easy to get from one place to another. You can basically walk the entire city.
11: Okay. Well, I'm looking forward to that. Also, looking forward to after 7 o'clock and just after 8, Think Like Trace, all thanks to South Clan Hotel. $5,140. If you missed it yesterday, Tan got through just after 7, 1 from 3. And then Rachel, she listens all the time, has never rung for the first time, got through. And I thought, oh my God, this is an omen. She's going to take it out. 1 from 3 also.
22: Yeah, and they've got to match the three words. We're removing a word every week until this cash goes off. And that's why we're double playing it. One chance where we usually play it after 7. Then you get another chance after 8 a.m. And then, yeah, what we got today, Thursday, Friday, then we go to 2 words.
11: It's not going to 2.
22: It could.
11: Yeah, I know it could, but it's not. I'm manifesting, okay? It's not going to 2. It's going off this week, Bundy.
22: We'll see. I guess we'll find out either after
11: 7
22: a.m. or 8 a.m. No, I'm not confident. You got me. Absolutely guilty, Your Honour. You listen to Hits 93.9.

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2: Okay, Bundy, it's time to get to our Facebook page and vote for your favourite song. One all heading into today. And we are picking songs from A Decade of Hits, Volumes 1 and 2. It's a big day because whoever wins today, sort of you got that one up. And then, you know, we like a Friday tiebreaker, but if it doesn't happen, that's okay. People just get disappointed.
0: And I'm 2 behind on the spreadsheet.
2: One.
0: Damn.
2: One, Matthew. You've caught up.
0: Damn, okay.
2: 13-12, my friend.
0: I'm going to say this is probably going to be the best year of Pick the Hit that we've ever had.
2: Yeah, and all it took was a spreadsheet. Why didn't I do that ages ago so you picked your act up? I don't know. But it's worked now and that's what we're happy about.
0: It's a surprise for everyone.
2: Let's have a look. Oh, Moorpark Beach, haven't we announced the winner on Friday? That get your votes in. Wing It Wednesdays. You can get your Mississippi Dry Rub, your Buffalo, your barbecue and garlic parmesan. $1 wings, may I say.
0: Doesn't get better than that.
2: No, it doesn't. So today, from this massive 2 CD collection, I have gone with Fergie, Big Girls Don't Cry.

0: Your thoughts on that one?
1: It's a good song.
0: Oh, okay. I like it. Yeah, sometimes, you know, when I pick a 80s banger that I like Sunglasses at Night, Maddie just hates it, but thank you so much.
1: Yeah, you do pick a lot of trash, but I wouldn't put that in the trash bin. That's a good one.
0: Thank you.
1: Trace has gone with Fergie. I've gone with Nelly and Kelly Rowland.

0: Two great songs this morning, Bundy. It is up to you. Good morning to Alicia, Peter and Shazza. They've voted for me today. Brent, Beck and Michaela voted for Maddie.
1: How is the votes looking?
0: I'm in the lead by 20.
1: I didn't know how this one would go.
0: No, neither did I.
1: Okay, looks like Fergie's probably going to get the win, but let us know which song you want to hear. Hits 939's Facebook, whatever gets the most emojis, you'll get to hear it after 7:30 this morning on Hits.

0: hitting those notes early this morning, Trace. Yeah, ouch. 17 past six. It's Brekkie, Maddie and Trace with you. Starting to lighten up. Looks nice. The forecast is fog then sunny, but I don't really see the fog. Looks like we're just going to get the sunshine, which will be good. Top 26 degrees.
1: 26. That's amazing. But I think tomorrow morning it's a bit colder, like top of nine. That was the other day I looked.
0: A top of nine?
1: I mean, that's why I leave them. Yeah. Sorry, Bundy. No, minimum of nine. Not. Oh, no.
0: Now, today, tomorrow, pretty similar. So, top's 26, low of 11 for today. Tomorrow, a top of 25, a low of 10.
1: Okay.
0: Friday, a top of 22.
1: Okay, a bit cooler then.
0: With
1: okay.
0: A late shower.
1: Apologies if people are pulling out their puffer jackets going, top of nine tomorrow, yeah, Trace it.
0: Get the Kathmandu out.
1: Now, people are sharing online their FML moments, which means...
0: I thought you were asking me the actual question.
1: My life, okay?
0: Yeah. So do people still use that?
1: Yeah.
0: Do they?
1: Yeah, I do. Am I too old?
0: Yeah. I don't think you're too old. I just didn't even know if people were still using that acronym. So you put that acronym in messages, do you?
1: Yeah, FML. Choosy when talking about you. No. Oh, what's those flashing lights down
0: yeah,
1: there?
0: No, I don't. No, I don't. No, I don't use many acronyms and messages.
1: Okay. Well, once I read these to you, you understand why they're sharing, you know, the FML moment. So one lady said, today I had to take my son to the emergency department after he badly messed up trying to light his farts on fire. FML. This one today.
0: But hasn't everyone tried to do that?
1: I haven't. I've seen people do it in a group, like the guys when I went to school, putting their legs up.
0: Yeah.
1: Yeah. Have you done it?
0: Not successfully. I've seen people do it successfully, though. I've seen mates do
1: it. What? Look at it. You know, back in the day. Well, who thought that was a good idea?
0: It's a flamethrower from the butt.
1: It's pretty impressive.
0: It's mad fun. Although, I shouldn't be encouraging it. No. That can end very dangerously.
1: If kids are up early listening, do not do that.
0: So I was lying. It isn't good fun.
1: No, it's ridiculous because you end up in the emergency department.
0: It's an act for idiots.
1: What about this one? Today, I went to dinner with my mum and her new boyfriend at the restaurant. While we were eating, he started clapping and singing, if you're happy and you know it. Then mum joined in. They sang loudly enough that everyone in the restaurant was staring at them. FML.
0: What? They just broke into a happy and you know it.
1: Yes.
0: What?
1: That's embarrassing.
0: At a restaurant?
1: Yeah. That's why it's an FML moment.
0: Yeah, it's odd. But anyway, it sounds like those people do enjoy their lives.
1: Oh, yeah. What about this one? Today, I found my high school diary and decided to read it for, you know, nostalgia, memories. Mm. My teenage self wrote, future me will be totally rich, famous and married to Chris Hemsworth by the age of 30. I'm 32, single and Googling how to fix a clogged toilet. FML. And I'll read this one. This one reminds me of someone.
0: Okay, you've just peered over at me, so this looks very pointed.
1: Today was my first day as a male cheerleader in an attempt to flirt with the girls. The girls were stronger than me, and it's now my job to be thrown in the air by the girls. FML!
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1: 939. Maddie and Trace's Early Bird Club. We want to reward you early legends. Like, if you're up now, you're looking outside. Looks like it's going to be a beautiful day. Top of 26. Look at that. And Maddie said fog. Like, well, not you said that. The forecast. And I can't see any fog unless it's out of town a bit. So... I'm just saying.
0: I think this is all about the early bird and celebrating all the legends that get up early, like us.
1: Okay, I'll just stop there. So just by joining our club, we're going to give you $25 to spend at Cruise the Bakehouse. Go and get a coffee and breakfast on the way to work. If you want to be part of the Early Bird Club, give us a call right now, 415-3086.

0: 28 past six. It's breakfast. Maddie and Trace with you. What a beautiful day. Sunny and 26, the top temp for Bundy today.
1: On Hits 939, Maddie and Trace's Early Bird Club. 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
2: We have started a club. It's Maddie and Trace's Early Bird Club to celebrate you absolute legends that get up early just like us. It's time to recruit a new member right now. Good morning, Charlie. How are you?
3: Yeah, not bad this morning.
2: Okay, Charlie, what gets you up so early?
3: My 2.5-year-old.
0: That'll do it. So I hear anyway. I've never been through it.
2: Yeah, that's a very good reason. So what are you up to at the moment? Are you still at home or you're heading somewhere?
3: No, we're heading on the daycare run now.
2: Oh, okay.
0: So is the terrible twos the thing?
3: Absolutely.
2: Yeah. Yeah. I remember
3: currently have a tank top and shorts overhead at the moment.
0: So you got the tank top and shorts overhead?
3: Over his clothes, so we have 3 sets of clothes on.
2: So he likes to pick his own clothes, does he?
3: Absolutely.
2: What's his name?
3: Kane.
2: Oh, well, thank you for calling. You are part... Oh, listen.
0: I think he's getting involved.
3: Yeah, he's got Paw Patrol on.
2: Oh, love Paw Patrol, darling. Well, you have a good day at daycare, Charlie. Welcome to the Early Bird Club. $25 to spend on coffee and breakfast at Cruise the Bakehouse.
0: I think there's a Paw Patrol update.
2: Yeah. See you guys. Bye.
3: See ya.
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10: Good morning, Tani Maxwell with your local news update. A new macadamia processing and packaging hub has been given the green light by Bundaberg Regional Council. News Corp reports the facility will process up to 2,500 tonnes of nuts annually during the harvest season and support surrounding Red Rock Macadamia's orchards, with developers saying it'll streamline the journey from farm to market. However, two councillors voted against the proposal, citing concerns about its location and potential impacts on neighbours. Energy provider Origin has given another update after last week's data breach. Alana Riley has the details.
11: It was last Wednesday when Origin first identified a potential data security incident had occurred, launching an initial review. The CEO now confirms information from 900,000 current and former customers from around the country was accessed in the breach, with the organisation contacting those impacted. Origin only launched across the Ergon network in towns like Bundaberg last year.
10: And Council has approved Bundaberg's new health and enterprise precinct, with councillors voting unanimously to enshrine the long-term plan in the city's planning scheme at yesterday's council meeting. The precinct will reshape blocks around the new hospital, adding mixed-density housing, new industry and taller health-focused developments.
12: This motion is a tailored amendment to Section 18 of the Planning Act 2016, creating a local plan around the new Bundaberg Hospital, a health, knowledge and enterprise precinct with supporting residential neighbourhoods, services and open space, plus associated zoning and mapping changes.
10: Mayor Helen Blackburn speaking there. The council says the plan will support growth as the region climbs from 110,000 to 140,000 residents by 2036.
9: Hits 939, National News, now.
13: Hi there, I'm Matt McDonald. Several people have been rescued from a collapsed shopping centre in southwest Japan following a 6.8 magnitude earthquake. At least 10 others remain unaccounted for, with a search and rescue operation ongoing. Hundreds of thousands have been ordered to evacuate the area. Six more gold medals so far for the Aussies on day five of the Comm Games in Glasgow. Kai Robinson's just taken out the men's 10,000 metres at the track. Flynn Southam, Jenna Forrester and Kiralee Hayes have all picked up gold in the pool, while gymnasts Jesse Moore and Brianna Scott have also added to our haul. A search for a missing infant off the coast of South Australia will resume this morning. The infant has been missing near Port Macdonald since Monday, after the bodies of a 36-year-old woman and a 23-month-old girl were discovered in waters. If you need help, call Lifeline on 13 11 14. And a new report has found lenders have been forced to repay borrowers $55 million for overcharging interest on offset accounts.
9: Cash for scrap. Archon Metals Recycling, 16 Steptoe Street, Bundy East. It's 939. Your sport now.
13: The Lions will be without Ty Gallop for the next three matches. Gallop's been banned by the AFL Tribunal for serious misconduct over his shove on Port's Mitch Georgiadis, which the Tribunal described as unsportsmanlike. And the West Tigers have made the big call to bring Adam Dewey back into the side for Sunday's clash with the Eels, despite lingering questions about his future at the club. Dewey stood himself down from last week's clash after reports his relationship with coach Benji Marshall had hit rock bottom. That's the latest news and sport.
9: Maddie and Trace, back in 30 seconds.

0: 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Nothing runs like a John Deere. It's 939, Bundy weather.
1: Got a sunny one today with a top of 26 degrees. Sunny tomorrow with a top of 25. Gorgeous looking morning. In Gingin, your 11 degrees feels like 9. And for Nexus Pools, the best pools in Bundy, today's UV reading will peak at 6. That is high, so remember to slip, slop, slap so you can slide. The $5,000 phrase it pays is Hits 939 is my station. Write it down, remember it, and get ready to share in the cash from 8 this morning.
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3: Good morning to Elliot Heads. Deb, she just sent me a message because you're saying fog and we're looking out saying no. But Deb said she just drove from town to Elliot Heads and it's very foggy on the ring road and back roads to Elliot Heads.
1: So. Maybe there's such thing as ISO fog.
3: Oh, no.
1: That sounds like a ISO fog.
3: Well, yeah, looking
1: out
3: here.
1: If we're just getting it in parts.
3: Yeah. So thank you, Deb, for that.
1: I've been doing this so long and I'm still learning things.
3: I think weather is you can learn things every day. I don't think you can nail it.
1: I think with life you can just keep learning things.
3: Yeah, of course. Even at my age. Speaking of my age, coming up, people have shared the top 50 things to do before you're 50. We're not going to go through all the 50, but we'll go through some here to see if you and I have done these things. We'll talk more about in the next 10.
1: Next. A man has accused his partner of cheating because she customised her adult toy with a famous person's face on it. She uses the same famous person's face on multiple adult toys.
3: Multiple, okay.
1: Well, there's a picture, yeah.
3: Yeah, it's not cheating, it's just having a bit of fun.
1: Well, experts are going to weigh in on this.
3: Okay.
1: It doesn't bode well for you.
3: Oh, okay. That's not good news, is it?
1: Yeah, there's a sting in the tail here.
3: Oh, no. I don't need this today, Matthew.
1: Your hall passes are going to come into question from an expert. I've questioned it for some time now, but not an expert in that field.
3: No, you're not.
1: I probably should
3: keep it to yourself.
1: From the great calls I've been making, but we'll discuss that next on Hits.

0: 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World Cup is over, but from the World Cup, there was people that weren't surprising that became crushers.
1: Yep.
0: Jude Bellingham,
1: yep.
0: The superstar England,
1: yep,
0: number 10.
1: Follow him on Insta now. Like his photos, and never comment, but just I like.
0: He's very smooth, Jude, isn't he?
1: And he just does nice stuff behind the scenes. So, and also Haaland.
0: He listens to his mum.
1: Yes, which is a good trait.
0: Jude, yeah, his mum's a big part of his life. Mm. But Jude is classically handsome. I was surprised that the girls were crushing on Norway superstar Erling Haaland, the big old Viking.
1: There's just something about when you first look. There's just something about.
0: He's a cool dude. Like, his personality is amazing.
1: Yeah, and
0: is that what helps?
1: Yeah, and I follow him on Insta too, and he just seems cool. He's got all these cool parties. He dresses pretty cool. So
0: okay.
1: There's something about him.
0: So, Erling Haaland, the big forward for Norway and Manchester City.
1: You'd look so small against him.
0: He's a big lad.
1: Yeah.
0: So, he's involved in a relationship drama.
1: Oh.
0: A relationship drama has erupted online and divided the internet after a woman was caught using a customised adult toy featuring Premier League star Erling Haaland, leading her partner to accuse her of cheating. So it's an adult toy and Haaland's
1: face
0: has been stuck to the toy.
1: Do you think your face is stuck on any toys anyway?
0: No, I don't think so.
1: You don't know, though. No one's going to tell you.
0: I can't. I'm uncomfortable with the concept.
1: Yeah, but you can't do anything about it.
0: I can't police it.
1: Yeah.
0: It would be impossible.
1: Yeah.
0: Even if someone was caught.
1: 415-30-886.
0: Even if someone was caught, I don't think I could prosecute.
1: No.
0: What could I do?
1: Nothing. You can go to our Facebook page, just print a picture out of you, stick your little face on there.
0: Yeah, could I go something with image rights and go, you didn't have the rights to use my image?
1: Imagine that, and that makes Daily Mail and your face is on there.
0: It is unconfirmed whether this was a PR stunt, a random internet joke, or a genuine scenario, but it caused major discussions around emotionally cheating and micro-cheating. According to the Instagram post, the boyfriend discovered the customized toy and immediately accused the partner of cheating. Yeah. Many users in the comments defended the girl.
1: Yeah.
0: Someone said, it's okay to have fantasies. It doesn't mean she doesn't love him any less.
1: Agree.
0: However, on the other hand, others disagreed with the idea of using a face of someone other than your boyfriend to stick on a toy. Someone said, it ain't cheating, but it ain't right. Someone else says, it's gross and sick, actually.
1: I'd have to have a big toy because I've got a lot of crushes and hall passes. I don't think I could fit them all on there.
0: You could put a different face on each toy. You don't have to stick them all on the one.
1: Good point.
0: You went with the most ridiculous option there.
1: You got Corey Parker, you got Adam Reynolds. I've got a new one I'm adding because you've got Robbie Williams as well. After watching Mobland, Tom Hardy.
0: Well, you just added Jude Bellingham.
1: Yeah, he's on there too. Jesse Arthurs.
0: Who's the top dog at the moment?
1: I think it's Jude Bellingham.
0: Jude.
1: Yeah.
0: He's usurped the rest.
1: Yeah.
0: So you don't think this is cheating?
1: No, God no.
0: Okay.
1: Bit of fun.
0: Whether this was a real argument between a real couple or a funny internet prank, we don't know, but it's made experts chime in on the real issues. This is where it's not great for you.
1: Okay. I'm all ears.
0: While having a celebrity crush is generally considered harmless, experts say the context of who the person is, how accessible they are, plays a massive role in how a partner would react. Certified Gottman Method relationship therapist Greg Riley explains that most people accept celebrity crushes due to a concept he calls proximity availability. Most people are okay with celebrities or sports stars because they'll never meet them.
1: I'm never meeting Jude Bellingham.
0: Yes, it's your other ones.
1: Yeah.
0: And they roll in completely different circles. So it's the proximity thing, and partners are okay because you're so far away, you basically will never meet them. The reason why people accept this behavior as a bit of a joke is that they'll never, ever meet the person. However, he notes that the line blurs when you flip the scenario. He said, what if that picture was the next door neighbor or their best friend? He said, now I'd say 99% of people would consider this cheating. I have been talking about the proximity issue with your celebrity crushes for ages now, and I am not an expert in this relationship therapist world, but Certified Gottman Method relationship expert Greg Riley has backed up what I've been saying for years, in that some of your crushes are super sus because they live way too close. And you do come across them because you go to Broncos trainings.
1: My profile picture on Facebook is me and Adam Reynolds.
0: Grace is a cheat!

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1: People over 50 have revealed what everyone should have done by the time you reach 50. Okay.
0: So we're going to see if you're going to have big relates to these ones.
1: Yeah, let's hopefully, because I'm over 50, that I've done some of these. And let's, getting there. August, you're 47? Still, people are very surprised when I tell them that. But look at you. You look like you're in your teens, not maybe early 20s.
0: Ah, year by year, radio's chipping away at that youthful face.
1: I looked at a picture of us 9 years ago when you first started. God, we looked young and fresh.
0: It's a war of attrition.
1: Yeah, now we've got bags under our eyes. Let's have a look what people are sharing. I won't go through the whole 50. Of course, fall in love by the time you're 50.
0: Yeah, you'd hope so.
1: Donate blood.
0: Yeah.
1: You've donated blood.
0: I've given it a crack, but I don't. I'm not good at it.
1: That's okay. I've done that. Read 100 books.
0: I don't know. I've read books. I don't know how many.
1: I haven't.
0: You're not up to 100?
1: No.
0: But you passed six?
1: I think I've read 50 Shades six times, so yes. Okay. Learn a language.
0: Oh, yeah, I'm in the process.
1: Yeah, there you go. See your favourite band live.
0: Yeah.
1: I've done that. You probably have.
0: Yeah, I don't even know what my favourite band is, but I've seen bands live.
1: Stay out all night partying. Yeah.
0: Done that.
1: Yeah. They were the good old days when you're young and you can back up and you can get home and still go to work. Have sex on the beach?
0: Yes.
1: I had in the water, not on the beach. Does that count? I'll tick that one.
0: Yeah, I'll give you a tickaroo for that.
1: Okay. And this one, go skinny dipping.
0: I don't think I have.
1: I have next door neighbour, when I used to live over north, had a pool and I was 40. And, had a couple of wines. I'm thinking, 40, blah, blah, blah. Had a couple of friends over. So I went over, took my clothes off and jumped in the pool.
0: The neighbours? Like, were they home?
1: No, they weren't. No, they were out. I knew they were out.
0: How long did you stay in the pool?
1: Oh, probably about 10 minutes.
0: Oh, dang. I thought you were just a jump in and jump out.
1: No. So, yeah, I have done that. So there you go. We might have to get you skinny dipping this weekend.
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0: It's Brekkie with Maddie and Trace, about to hit 7 o'clock. After 7 o'clock, three words stands between you and $5,140. Think like Trace. We're removing a word each week until we give this cash away, and we're also double playing it, so you get to play it as usual after 7, then another chance after 8 o'clock. If we don't give it away this week, we're going to go down to two words next week. Straight after 7, though, diners on the Gold Coast exposed to a shocking sight. Well, maybe not shocking for some, but we'll talk more after 7.
1: He studies the ladder. He checks the stats. He's in three different expert tipping comps. And somehow, you're still beating him.
2: I was made for it. I've prayed for it. Every day for it.
1: Awkward. 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
17: Good morning, Tani Maxwell with your local news update. Thick black smoke has drifted across parts of Bagara after a backyard shed fire. News Corp reports fire crews were called to the Cascade Parade property at about 3:45pm Tuesday and worked to pull apart the structure to fully extinguish the blaze. A man in his 20s was taken to hospital in a stable condition after inhaling smoke. Origin Energy confirms almost 1 million Aussies have been caught up in last week's data breach. Alana Riley has the details. Origin only launched across the Ergon network in towns like Bundaberg last year. Now the company is apologising to customers who've been caught up in a data breach this month. While it's unclear exactly how many people have been affected locally, an initial review has found information from 900,000 current and former customers around the country has been accessed. Origin is extending its customer support hours and contacting all those affected.
18: And 2,000 Aussies are currently waiting for a life-saving organ transplant. We're being urged to think about those people this Donate Life week and consider registering to become an organ donor. Member for Burnett, Stephen Bennett, says it only takes 1 minute and could save countless lives.
19: Right across the Wide Bay, there's only 35% of our population has registered to be an organ donor. So when you think one in three, we can do so much better. So again, reminder this week, have a conversation with your family, express your wishes and your desires for what may happen in the event that you can participate in organ donation.
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20: Hi, I'm Matt McDonald. The gold keeps coming in Glasgow with seven more added to our tally so far. Four of those came in the pool with Flynn Southam, Lani Pallister, Jenna Forrester and Kiralee Hazel winning. At the track, Lachlan Kennedy came second in the men's 100 metres by just 0.02 of a second, while Kai Robinson claimed gold in the men's 10,000 metres in pouring rain.
21: I was grinning from ear to ear for parts of it just because it was like a couple of guys go to the front and then slow it down immediately. So a lot of fun to go have a tactical race and, yeah, look how great the weather is now.
20: Robinson on seven there. At least three people have been confirmed dead after a powerful earthquake struck southwest Japan. The quake caused an explosion and a collapse at a shopping centre where a number of people are still trapped. Two people also died when a paper factory collapsed. And the ongoing cost of living pressures don't appear to be impacting online shopping. New Australia Post data reveals Aussies splashed a whopping $21.9 billion online between April and June.
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20: Lions young gun Ty Gallop has been told he's lucky he wasn't banned for longer than three matches. Gallop pleaded guilty to a serious misconduct charge for his shove on Port's Mitch Georgiadis on Sunday. The Lions asked for a two-week ban, but that plea fell on deaf ears. And the Blues will be searching for a new State of Origin coach for 2027, with Laurie Daly set to walk away despite his series win this year. It's understood a recent health scare has prompted Daly to step aside. That's the latest news and sport.
16: Maddie and Trace, back in 30 seconds.
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16: 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Hits 939, Bundy weather.
0: Sunny today with a top of 26 degrees for Bundaberg. Sunny tomorrow with a top of 25. This morning, yeah, 12 degrees, feels like 10 so far across Bundaberg. And for Nexus Pools, the best pools in Bundy, today's UV reading will reach 6, which is high, so slip, slop, slap, sink and slide. 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
23: Think Like Trace is coming up this half an hour.
0: Big
23: the phones.
0: From you.
23: Yeah, I know, because I'm letting people down. Yesterday, just after 8, Rachel got through, and how long have you been trying to get through? No, this is my first time trying, and she got through. And amazing. And I thought, oh, this is a sign. You know, she's got luck to get through. Only match one from three. And that makes me think maybe we will get down to one word because
0: that'd be embarrassing. I reckon, I've got a it might go off this week. I got a feeling it won't happen until next week. And I'm pretty sure it'll go off in the two-word week.
23: If I can't match two words and it gets down to one, I'm handing in my resignation before I go on holidays.
0: Big week, then two-word week if it comes up next.
23: $5,140 is the jackpot. South Colleen Hotel. It is coming up very, very soon.
0: Next, diners on the Gold Coast copped an absolute eyeful.
23: They wouldn't if you were involved.
0: Don't burn up all your good
23: stuff. Sorry, I'll leave it to the break.
0: We've talked about this
23: Sorry.
0: On the tees. We'll talk about the Diners and the shock of their life next. Just a little

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1: I know.
0: Only three words got to match.
1: Yeah. Will you press the fail jingle? Will you carry on about your finger? You've pressed it a lot. It's a bit swollen today, so hopefully it goes off so you don't have to use it.
0: There's a lot to work out when we play that next. Someone could be winning $5,140. Very exciting.
1: Mm.
0: Patrons along one of the Gold Coast's most loved dining strips copped a real eyeful when a group of nude men came streaking past. There was lots of them. Dozen or so men were seen spilling out of a ute on the Gold Coast. They were shouting, "Go, go!" as they raced buck naked into the night, braving the chilly 11 degrees.
1: Oh, see, that's very brave. I think if you did this, you'd go summer, wouldn't you? You've already got a degree of difficulty and winter makes it worse.
0: We all face our challenges in different ways.
1: So, I saw it on the news last night. It was quite funny. Just the way, like they're all spilling out and they're just running buck naked.
0: Bolting past a lineup of chic restaurants. It's not what you plan on when you go to a chic restaurant.
1: Oh, no. You expect good meal, nice
0: fancy
1: wine.
0: Fancy nights.
1: Yeah.
0: So decorum
1: would
0: be a good word.
1: Not willies flapping around.
0: Well, I would imagine so. I only saw it from the back. I saw a lot of butts.
1: Yeah, but you can imagine what's happening in the front.
0: Yeah.
1: Yeah.
0: You can,
1: Everyone
0: was standing up at the restaurant having a look, a witness told. The most action main beach has ever seen, someone said. Another speculated that they must have been on a bucks night.
1: Yeah, that's what I thought.
0: Queensland police are aware of the incident, but said on Monday that they had yet to receive a criminal complaint.
1: Yeah, they got away with it.
0: Well, maybe people didn't mind it.
1: Yeah.
0: Willful exposure carries a fine of about $345 in Queensland, while public nuisance can see offenders charged just over $500 if their actions cause members of the public distress.
1: If you were doing it, you were in a bucks night, all the guys, and they go, would you use your finger to cover it?
0: Oh, that was a legit question there for a sec. I pondered it for a moment until I heard what you said.
1: Look at him, he's covering it with his finger.
0: No, don't bring a finger to do the job of a shovel, is what I would say. Think like Trace is coming up next.

0: 18 past 7, hits breakfast. Maddie and Trey's with, yeah, sunny 26th forecast today. It is a little bit cloudy, though, so far for Bundy. Yeah, 12 degrees, feels like 10 point something, 10.6.
1: Cloudy.
0: It looks a bit cloudy, don't you think?
1: No.
0: Oh, you can't see the clouds over
1: there. Yeah, no, I'm looking out from the window. I can just see blue sky. That's why I question, but I shouldn't. Yeah, okay, cool.
0: What do you mean you shouldn't? You love questioning.
1: Yeah, I do. $5,140 is the jackpot for Think Like Trace. All thanks to the South Clan Hotel. T-Bone Wednesdays out there. $21.95, a monster. 300 grams T-Bone steak cooked the way you like it, served with chip salad or veggies and chips and gravy. Just $21.95. Three words we're down to. Yesterday, Tan and Rach got through. One from three for both times.
0: Mm.
1: I go home after this and I ponder and think, what is it going to take for this money to go off? Someone is
0: for you to have a red hot crack.
1: Excuse me?
0: Are your ears painted on?
1: I have a crack every day.
0: Do you?
1: Yes. I take offense of you saying that. Wow. Have a crack. Do you think I'm not having a crack? I want one of our listeners to win this money.
0: You haven't
1: done it. So I'm having a crack.
0: You haven't done it since the 16th of the 9th, 2025.
1: Wow. Wow, you're on fire today. Did you go to bed early or something last night?
0: No, I actually went to bed later than usual.
1: Oh, well, I like it. Stay up late tonight too. Okay, Bundy, three words. You ring on through, I go out.
0: No, there was almost a 9 p.m. for me last night, which is very rare.
1: Nine?
0: Yeah.
1: Oh, wow.
0: Mm. My discipline hasn't been good for a while.
1: Yeah, you have no discipline.
0: But that's a whole side issue.
1: We haven't got time to talk about that. Let's do it, Bundy. If you want to play Think Like Trace, give us a call right now, 415-30-886.
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0: 27 past 7, it's breakfast with Maddie and Trey. Sunny, 26 the top temp for Buddy today.
1: How low can you go? Win money to spend at the South Kalan Hotel or the cash jackpot. If you could do that disturbing thing and think like Trace.
2: Daniel and Mary, how are you both this morning?
3: Oh, we're so good. Oh, my God, we got through.
2: How long have you been trying for, Mary?
3: Oh, we've been trying for a long time. I got through about 3 or 4 weeks ago, but we've been trying, I think about $4,000.
2: Oh, Mary and Daniel, how did we go when we played last time?
4: We got the South Kalan voucher.
2: Okay, so three. All you need is three to win the cash now, so... Oh, Mary, Daniel, I'm going to go out. Good luck, guys.
0: All right, door is closed. Daniel and Mary, three words stands between you and $5,140 this morning, so good luck. First word is finger.
3: Ring.
0: Lifeguard.
3: Beach.
0: Beach. And the third and last word is wheelbarrow.
3: Wheelbarrow, garden.
0: Garden, cool. Trace.
2: Okay, very quick. Is it awesome? You're making me nervous, girl.
3: Oh, hopefully it isn't.
2: What do you reckon, Maddie?
0: Yeah, cash is in play. Every word is guessable.
2: Let's do it. Good luck, guys.
0: First word is finger.
2: Oh, that's what you're using when you're nude to cover bits.
0: No, you said that, not me. That's factually incorrect.
2: Fingernail, hand, finger bun, middle finger. I'm going to lock in. That's not a good start. Nail.
0: Nah.
2: Oh, what?
0: Ring.
2: Oh, Mary.
3: Oh.
2: I don't like upsetting people.
0: You're pretty good at it.
2: Shut
0: on
2: up.
0: On this game anyway.
2: Go the next word.
0: Okay. Second word. Lifeguard.
2: Beach.
0: Yeah, you're back.
2: Oh, if I get the next one and that's the first, only one, nail and ring, I'm going to be peeved. I'm going to be bummed, as Tan said yesterday.
0: Let's see. Third word, we have one from two.
2: You don't need to recap. There's only three words, you silly fool.
0: Third word is wheelbarrow.
2: First one that comes to mind is garden.
0: You're locking that in?
2: Yeah.
0: Yeah, that is correct.
2: Oh. Oh, Mary.
0: It feels weird.
2: I think this is the first. Yeah.
0: It's weird.

0: Lafell jingle on. It's successful 2 out of 3.
1: This is the first time I've got 2 this week. The only one difference, fingernail and ring, Mary.
2: Oh, so close.
1: Oh, so very close. But don't be disappointed. Would you like to opt into the Maddie and Trey second chance draw, darling?
2: Yes, we would.
0: Oh, it's almost as good as taking the cash out. Quote from nobody.
1: Thank you for playing, guys. Sorry, guys. See you later.
2: See you later. Bye.
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4: 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He's rich.
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4: 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I'm sure she'd be impressed with that.
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14: Good morning, Tani Maxwell with your local news update. Bundaberg councillors have voted unanimously on a major planning amendment at yesterday's ordinary council meeting to lock in a new health and housing precinct around the city's new $1.2 billion hospital at the Beebyn.
15: Does anyone wish to speak to or against the motion? No? I'll put it to the vote. All those in favour? And carried. Thank you, councillors.
14: Mayor Helen Blackburn speaking there. The proposal outlines new residential, industrial and health developments, including buildings up to 7 storeys. Council staff say the precinct is crucial as Bundaberg's population heads towards 140,000. In other news, just 1 in 3 Bundaberg residents are registered as organ and tissue donors, and a local MP believes we can do better. Member for Burnett, Stephen Bennett, is encouraging locals to have a chat with their families about your wishes this Donate Life Week.
16: Use this week to reflect on what it means for those 2,000 people across Australia that are waiting for organ donations. It can take 1 minute to register your consent, your wishes on organ donation. So let's take that minute to make sure our community is a better place for organ donation, and more importantly, the life-saving effects that this can have on people's lives.
14: And Bundaberg Regional Council has approved plans for a large-scale macadamia processing facility on vacant farmland near Bagara. According to News Corp, the development will employ 12 operational staff and include processing, packing and cold storage facilities to service nearby orchards, which contribute to a region producing 77% of Queensland's macadamia crop value. While the project was approved, some councillors argued the site was not an appropriate location for an industrial development.
13: Hits 939 National News Now.
5: Hi there, I'm Matt McDonald. Another 8 gold medals for Australia on day 5 of the Com Games in Glasgow. Gymnasts Jessie Moore and Brianna Scott kicked off the haul before our swimmers bagged another 5. Flynn Southam took out the men's 100 free, while Lani Pallister won the 800 free, her third gold for the event. At the track, Kai Robinson claimed the 10,000 metres. Lachlan Kennedy set a new Australian record in the 100 metres to finish second, while Tori Lewis went under 11 seconds in the women's to claim bronze. A major rescue effort is continuing in Japan, where it's feared many people are being killed in a huge earthquake. The quake struck the country's southwest, causing a major shopping centre to collapse, trapping dozens of shoppers and workers. Israeli PM Benjamin Netanyahu has described talks with Donald Trump as excellent. That meeting came just after Trump met with Ukraine President Volodymyr Zelensky. And users of weight loss jabs are now reporting another side effect, with the TGA receiving more than a dozen complaints they've left patients with symptoms of sunburn.
13: Cash for scrap. Archon Metals Recycling, 16 Steptoe Street, Bundy East. 939, your sport now.
5: The AFL will release the details of the final two rounds later today, but they've already confirmed a doubleheader at the G in round 23. Richmond and St Kilda will do battle on the Saturday arvo before the Hawks and Pies do battle that night. Another signing for the Perth Bears in the NRL, Penrith star Jack Cole heading to the West on a 3-year deal. And it's been a gold fest in the Sydney Super Cup clash between Chelsea and the Western Sydney Wanderers. Chelsea beating the Wanderers 6-4. That's the latest news and sport.
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0: 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Hits 939, Bundy weather.
1: Sunny with a top of 26 for Bundy today. Sunny and a top of 25 for tomorrow. This morning, the Avenel Heights, you're 13 degrees, feels like 12. 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So slip, slop, slap, seek and slide. The $5,000 phrase that pays is Hits 939 is my station. Write it down, remember it, and get ready to share in the cash from 8 this morning.
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2: Oh, Maddie's had a late night last night and he's in one of those moods. So, yeah. Thanks for listening, buddy.
1: I was just bantering with Trace. She didn't enjoy what I was saying. And then you tried to do me a stare out.
2: Oh, staring you down while you're doing the weather.
1: Because I was reading the weather.
2: Did I intimidate you?
1: No, I leant into it. Didn't you see me?
2: Yeah,
1: like,
2: I know.
1: I was like, yeah, thumbs up. Give me a stare down. Yeah, I was thumbs up. So I felt like I handled the pressure well.
2: No. Look at you go. Okay. Let's announce the winning song. On Friday, we announce the winner of $200 spent at the Moorpark Beach Tavern. Wednesday nights, Wing It Wednesdays, a dollar wings. We are picking songs from a decade of hits, volumes 1 and 2. One all heading into today. Maddie, what did you go with?
1: Nelly and Kelly Rowland.

0: Didn't know how this would go today because that is a good song. I went with Fergie, Big Girls Don't Cry, 93 to 59.
1: A bit of a smashing.
0: Yeah, so you need to pick a big one tomorrow, otherwise I win the week. You don't want that.
1: No.
0: If you win the week, it's 13 all on the spreadsheet.
1: Yeah, we've leveled it up.
0: Well, you have.
1: We'll find out tomorrow. Fergie, Big Girls Don't Cry. Bundy's Hits 939.

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1: Being a Wednesday, it is the day that Maddie and I head out and deliver morning tea to one of our amazing businesses, all thanks to the deli. So what you do, enter at our website, hits939.com.au. We've had so many businesses that have entered. And let's just say the morning tea, I have been tempted because when it gets dropped off, the guys drop it off from the deli. It's pretty impressive. And we have to hide it from Brendo, you know, Brendo likes a free snack.
0: He does. We've got a few bandits for the free snacks. I'd say Brendo is the El Presidente.
1: Yeah. Boss Mark.
0: Boss Mark.
1: Just under.
0: Is a pretty good apprentice.
1: Yep. And probably Rob in sales.
0: He loves a nice bakery treat.
1: Yeah. So they're your top three. But don't worry, Bundy. We save it so they don't get their hands on it. So
0: legend says some people time rocking up to work for just when those bakery treats return back from the Hits Cross.
1: Yeah. I know. It's not a
0: It's like it's like a clock.
1: Here he is. There's the finger buns from Cruise. Let's get in there. So enter now, hits939.com.au. Around 9:30 this morning, Maddie and I will surprise one lucky business. There's frittata bites in there, mini berry muffins, mini scones with jam and cream. So much in there. 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
0: Birthday is coming up next.
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0: 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But we'll be doing it after Teddy Swims, Mr. Know-It-All on Hits 939.

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3: It is Wednesday the 29th of July. Having a birthday today is Lucy Ray Rogers. Happy 4th birthday, baby girl. Mum and Dad love you.
0: Got a birthday for Tanika. Happy 13th. I hope you enjoy your birthday. Love from Nana, Ashley and Tyson.
3: Hudson is celebrating today. Happy 12th birthday, honey. Hope you have a great day. Lots of love from Dad, Mum and Coco.
0: And I got a birthday. Happy birthday, a 9th birthday for Mason. We hope you have an awesome day. Enjoy your party. That's lots of love from Ash, Cass, Addy and Isla.
3: Happy birthday to you all, but a big congratulations to... Where's it going to stop? Big congratulations to you, Mason. 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

0: 5 to 8, hits breakfast. Maddie and Trace with ya. Think like Trace. We want this cash to go away because we're going on holidays soon. So we're double playing it. We usually play it after 7, but you get a chance to play it also after 8 o'clock. And we're removing a word each week. We started with 5. We're down to 3 words that stand between you and $5,140 when we play it after 8.
1: The Hits 939, Roadrunner. Out and about on the streets of Bundy for in-style men's land.
0: Morning, Brett. How you doing today?
2: Morning, guys. Yeah, not too bad. How are you two?
3: Oh, good. Looking at. So it looks like a cracker of a day. Is there any fog where you are? Got a couple of pictures. There was fog on the ring road earlier. Steve Price sent us a message. He sent a picture of very thick fog, so we can't see here.
2: There was a little bit on my way in this morning coming from over north, but no, it looks like it's all cleared up, at least from my vantage point currently.
0: I didn't know there was ISO fog, but maybe there is. Just fog in little isolated patches.
3: ISO showers, yeah. ISO fog.
0: Everyone knows the ISO showers, but maybe ISO fog's a thing. Just something for some people to ponder with their breakfast this morning. Where are you and what have you got?
2: Somebody at home is about to take a bite of their toast and just gone, oh, yeah, I wonder
0: what,
2: if that...
0: What a revelation.
2: Hey, look at, he's done it again, that Ambrose, I tell you.
0: That is correct. Yeah. Guilty. One of your great calls this morning.
3: You're innocent as.
2: Yeah.
3: Where are you? What have you got?
2: Not a single bit of isolated fog over thing here at the Alexandra.
0: Weave that in as much as you want.
2: Don't know if there's going to be a lot of opportunities, to be fair, but at the Alexandra Park Zoo is where you'll find me and the Roadrunner this morning. Plenty of good stuff for you, as always. We've got some nice fresh cinnamon donuts on board here. You're quite right. There will be the usual suspects who'll be snooping around for any leftovers later as well. Plenty of other good stuff to come and get, though. Got some nice cold Bundy juices going. Got Hits Merge, Barrett's Bacon, Crackle, Disco Bash, Burger Edge. All the greatest hits going on with me in the Roadrunner at the Alexandra Park Zoo is where you'll find me. And it, thanks to InStyle Men's Land and their fashion frenzy going on now, you can get 25% off Country Road sweats.
0: Nice one. Thank
3: See
0: you.
3: See ya. See ya.
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15: Good morning, Tani Maxwell with your local news update. A man has been taken to hospital after a shed fire in Bagara. News Corp reports black smoke was billowing across the community on Tuesday as emergency crews were called to a property on Cascade Parade just before 3:45 p.m. A large backyard shed containing a car and trailer was engulfed in flames when they arrived at the scene. The man, believed to be in his 20s, was treated for smoke inhalation and transported to hospital in a stable condition. In other news, energy provider Origin has given another update after last week's data breach. Alana Riley has the details.
16: It was last Wednesday when Origin first identified a potential data security incident had occurred, launching an initial review. The CEO now confirms information from 900,000 current and former customers from around the country was accessed in the breach, with the organisation contacting those impacted. Origin only launched across the Ergon network in towns like Bundaberg last year.
15: And Council has approved Bundaberg's new health and enterprise precinct, with councillors voting unanimously to enshrine the long-term plan in the city's planning scheme at yesterday's council meeting. The precinct will reshape blocks around the new hospital, adding mixed-density housing, new industry and taller health-focused developments.
17: This motion is a tailored amendment to Section 18 of the Planning Act 2016, creating a local plan around the new Bundaberg Hospital, a health, knowledge and enterprise precinct with supporting residential neighbourhoods, services and open space, plus associated zoning and mapping changes.
15: That's Mayor Helen Blackburn speaking there. The council says the plan will support growth as the region climbs towards 110,000 to 140,000 residents by 2036.
14: Hits 939, national news, now.
18: Hi there, I'm Matt McDonald. Australia's surging even further ahead on top of the medal tally at the Com Games with 8 more gold. Lani Pallister bagged her third individual gold in the pool, while Kai Robinson won the 10,000 metres at the track. A remarkable effort by Lachlan Kennedy in the men's 100 sprint, smashing the Australian record to claim silver.
19: I thought I won. Oh, mate, must have come flying through on the inside. He must have brought it home strong, but man, I can't complain. I mean, I know I got Australia back home supporting me.
18: Kennedy on 7 there. Latest inflation figures will be released this morning. Amid fears another rate rise is on the cards, RBA Governor Michelle Bullock yesterday warned inflation and the Middle East conflict could force its hand. Several people have been killed and dozens more are trapped following a powerful earthquake in Japan. Rescue crews continue to scour a shopping centre in the country's southwest after the second floor collapsed. And Pauline Hanson's confirmed Gina Rinehart did pay for her trip to Europe. The One Nation leader updated her register and shows the mining magnate covered the cost of her flights and tickets to a fashion parade.
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18: Brisbane Lions young gun Ty Gallop has been rubbed out for 3 weeks over his off-the-ball shove on Port's Mitch Georgiadis. Gallop pleaded guilty to a serious misconduct charge, with the tribunal warning he would have faced a longer stint if he hadn't. And Blues Origin coach Laurie Daly won't return to the role next year. After clinching this year's series, Daly's told those close to him that he is stepping down following a recent health scare. An official announcement could come as early as today. That's the latest news and sport.
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20: 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Hits 939, Bundy weather.
0: Sunny with a top of 26 degrees for Bundy today. Sunny with a top of 25 tomorrow. This morning, you're 13.7, basically feels like that, 13.2. And for Nexus Pools, the best pools in Bundy today, its UV reading will reach 6. That is high, so slip, slop, slap, so you can slide. 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
3: Ooh, think like Trace. Well, thanks to the South Collent Hotel. Wednesday night at the SKP is T-bone night. $21.95 monster 300-gram T-bone steak. Cooked the way just you like it, which Maddie and I agree. That's the way. I like it. Okay. Mary and Daniel got through just after 7. 2 from 3. The word was finger. I said nail. Mary and Daniel said ring. That was the only word between opting in to the Maddie and Trey second show and the $5,140 cash.
0: Do we need to add some sups?
3: Nope.
0: Some supplementary words.
3: No.
0: So, like, if you get 2 of the 3 of the original ones, but then you get 1 sup, we give you a Maddie and Trace Division 5 prize.
3: What are we, the lot now? The pressure is
0: so
3: on.
0: So you're saying nup to the sups?
3: Yeah, no. Yeah, nup.
0: Nup to the sup.
3: Yeah.
0: Okay.
3: Let's just stick
0: I was pro sup.
3: I know. Let's just stick to the rules, eh? I am so nervous.
0: That's why sups could help.
3: Yeah, sure. If you say that again, I'm coming over this desk. Yeah, you're not. Right, that's it.
23: That's it. I warned you.
0: You can't attack me.
23: I warned you.
0: HR breach. We have a HR breach.
3: Oh, no. I've got the video on record.
0: Yeah, you just started punching me.
3: You've got evidence that I got
0: you. You started hitting me.
3: Oh, no. Don't take me to HR. I'm about to go on holidays. Okay, Bundy, it is time. $5,000.
0: I think my ribs broke him.
3: So he's got a sore finger and I broke a rib.
0: I can smell a compo.
3: Imagine that. You go and you...
0: Pain and suffering.
3: Yeah.
0: I'm off for a few months. Actually, that'd be a nice little holiday, wouldn't it?
3: Yeah. I'm deleting that video. You got no evidence, guys. Okay, 3 words. You ring on through, I go out. Maddie
0: stress
3: gives
0: leave.
3: 3 words.
0: That's what I'm going
3: to
0: go
3: on. Why should we be on stress leave if this doesn't go off and it gets down to 1 word?
0: Mm. Oh, it's not going to go down to 1 word, surely.
3: If it does? See, you keep saying that it could.
0: Because we take away a word each week until we give this cash away because it's been going on for so long. We started with 5, last week 4, now we're down to 3 words. But yeah, if we don't give it away this week, we'll go down to 2 words next week. Oh boy.
3: I don't want that. Bundy, it is time. If you stop doing those noises, I'm nervous enough, okay? Just back me on this. Support me. You're my co-host.
0: You're great. I believe in you.
3: When you do that, I'll come over again in a minute. We haven't got time. I've got to play.
0: Camera's still on.
3: Yeah, I'll turn it off then do it and put it back on.
0: She's going to Epstein this sitch.
3: No. No, I'm not. I apologise. Violence is not the answer. Okay, 3 words. Bundy,
0: all the cameras were off with the Epstein sitch, wasn't they? No one knows what happened to him.
3: $5,140, Bundy, if you want to play, call us right now, 415-30-886.

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0: 16 past 8. It's Brekkie with Maddie and Trace. Thanks to Aussie Bundaberg, the $200 phrase that pays is coming up really soon. So get ready by your phone to be saying Hits 939 is my station.
1: How low can you go? Win money to spend at the South Kalan Hotel or the cash jackpot. If you can do that disturbing thing and think like Trace.
2: Good morning. Hits 939. Who have we got there?
3: It's Jackhammer. I finally got
2: Oh, my God.
0: Damn. This has been such a long time.
2: Do you try every morning?
3: Every morning. Both times. I'm always trying to ring.
2: You've done so well. The phone's good.
0: So good to have him back.
2: Yeah. The phones ring non-stop, even like 10 to 8. They just, you know, people just sit there. And their dedication is amazing. But it's $5,140. Jack, if you won that money, what are you spending it on?
3: Oh, I don't even know, eh? I want to say fix the car, but we realistically know that's not going to happen.
2: You'll go and party up somewhere.
0: We'll probably get cracking on this one.
2: Okay, I'll go out. Bye.
0: A bit too much dilly-dallying from you there, Trace. All right, let's match as many as possible. As you know, 5,140 to match all three this morning. Mr. Hammer, good luck. First word is cork.
3: Cork. Cork. I'm thinking like corkscrew.
0: So you want to go screw?
3: Yeah, corkscrew.
0: Cool. Second word, stapler.
3: Stapler. Pages? No, not pages. I'll just go staples.
0: Staples. The last word is vanilla.
3: Ice cream.
0: Ice cream. Cool. Trace.
2: Oh, bit of time there. How you feeling, Jack?
3: I don't know, eh? The first two are putting me off. I don't have my rhythm back.
2: Okay.
0: Hasn't been in the nets.
2: Okay. We're pretty good at this. Okay, Maddie, good answers?
0: Yeah, everything's guessable.
2: Okay, let's do it.
0: First word is cork.
2: Oh, I'm going to go. First thing that comes to mind is cork. Screw.
0: Yep.
2: Okay. Okay, Jack, that's good.
3: Only need two. We're a third of the way there.
2: Yep.
0: Second word is stapler.
2: Office, paper, staples. Lock in. Staples. Oh, sugar. Two. We need one more to win you $5,140. How you feeling, Jack?
3: Oh, I'm cheering, eh? If you don't get this, Trace, this is on your head.
2: Oh! Oh, no.
0: Okay. Last time this went off, 16th of the night, 2025. This is as close as we've got.
2: Come on.
0: Last word is vanilla.
2: I'd say Maddie, but I don't think that's right. Candle, cake, milkshake. There's so many. I'm just going to have to lock in. Vanilla, milkshake. Cake. No, lock in milkshake. Going by the size, that's not right.
0: Ice cream.
2: I didn't even... Jack.
0: Oh, boy.
2: Jack,
3: my heart. My heart's in my gut.
0: I can hear the moment his heart broke. Ooh, I don't even think this is going to cheer you up.
2: Do you want to opt into the second chance draw, Jack?
3: Oh, I'd love to opt in. That's way better than $5,000.
2: I'm so sorry, darling.
3: That's all right. I'll be back tomorrow anyway.
2: Okay, so talk to you then, darling. Bye.
3: Thanks, bye.
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0: 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At 27 past 8, hits breakfast. Maddie and Trace with you. Discover the all-new Ram 1500 Express Black Edition at Bundaberg Ram. Today, we've come off almost the high highs of one of our favourites, Jack Hammer, almost taking out Think Like Trace.
1: Why are you bringing it up again?
0: It was an exciting moment. We might have to hear it before we finish the show, but it came down to the third word. We've not given this prize away since the 16th of the 9th, 2025.
1: Even my promotions coordinator come in and go, oh, why didn't you get ice cream? The word was vanilla. I said milkshake.
0: Keen to bomb on.
2: Why didn't you do ice cream?
0: So the first word was cork. The answer was screw. Second word was staple. And then we went staples. Third word was vanilla. Mr. Hammer went ice cream.
1: And I didn't. I don't eat. I didn't come to my, I didn't even think of
2: ice
1: cream.
2: Do you drink a vanilla ice milkshake?
1: No.
2: Does anyone go a vanilla milkshake?
0: It was very guessable. I think that's what we can all agree on. Let's hope the phrase that pays goes a little better.
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1: You can all bugger off. 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
1: Just is my station, but we would have given it to
0: you. Well, you asked me my favourite station.
1: Yeah.
0: And you're Brett's keen to get back on again.
1: Yeah, he's supposed to arrive at Hits 9.
2: Just in case, but yeah.
1: Your chance to win $200 cash, all thanks to Aussie. 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Hits 929 is my station, is the reply to win the cash. 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
1: 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Come on. Yesterday morning we gave it away. Uh-oh.
0: This could be two disappointments in a row. Brett's looking in from the previous...
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1: Good morning, Aaron. It's Maddie and Trace from Hits 939. 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We would give you $200.
0: Yet another person, Trace, is disappointed this morning.
1: Jackhammer and Aaron, I am so sorry, but he didn't answer. It's not my fault. Aaron, you can enter again. Hits939.com.au. Bye.
0: More disappointment more often than
1: here.
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5: Good morning, Tani Maxwell with your local news update. The new macadamia processing and packaging hub has been given the green light by Bundaberg Regional Council. News Corp reports the facility will process up to 2,500 tonnes of nuts annually during the harvest season and support surrounding Red Rock macadamia's orchards, with developers saying it'll streamline the journey from farm to market. However, two councillors voted against the proposal, citing concerns about its location and potential impacts on neighbours. In other news, Origin Energy confirms almost 1 million Aussies have been caught up in last week's data breach. Alana Riley has the details.
6: Origin only launched across the Ergon network in towns like Bundaberg last year. Now the company is apologising to customers who've been caught up in a data breach this month. While it's unclear exactly how many people have been affected locally, an initial review has found information from 900,000 current and former customers around the country has been accessed. Origin is extending its customer support hours and contacting all those affected.
5: And 1 minute could save a life this Donate Life week. Just one in three eligible residents across the Bundaberg region are currently registered as organ and tissue donors. Member for Burnett, Stephen Bennett, says Donate Life week is an important reminder that a simple action today could make a big difference tomorrow.
7: This week, why don't you have a discussion with your family about your future needs or wishes? Make sure they're reflected, your family understands them, but more importantly, take the 1 minute it takes to register your consent to have this important life-saving issue dealt with.
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8: Hi there, I'm Matt McDonald. Another massive day for the Aussies at the Comm Games in Glasgow with nine more gold medals. Five of those came in the pool with Lani Pallister, Flynn Southam and our mixed medley relay team among the winners. Gymnasts Jessie Moore and Brianna Scott claimed gold, while in athletics, Kai Robinson won the men's 10,000 metres and Eleanor Patterson took out the women's high jump. Several people have been rescued from a collapsed shopping centre in southwest Japan following a large earthquake, but dozens more remain unaccounted for. The quake sparked an explosion at the mall, with a major search and rescue operation continuing. Experts are expecting a rise in underlying inflation when figures are released today, which could prompt another rate hike next month. And two new polls paint a different picture for the coalition. A YouGov survey has the coalition up 2 points to 22%, while One Nation was down 1 to 25. But an essential poll for The Guardian has the coalition's vote down another point, while One Nation's primary vote remains steady.
4: Cash for scrap. Archon Metals Recycling. 16 Steptoe Street, Bundy East. Hits 939. Your sport now.
8: The Lions will be without Ty Gallop for the next three matches. Gallop's been banned by the AFL Tribunal for serious misconduct over his shove on Port's Mitch Georgiadis, which the Tribunal described as unsportsmanlike. And the West Tigers have made the big call to bring Adam Dewey back into the side for Sunday's clash with the Eels, despite lingering questions about his future at the club. Dewey stood himself down from last week's clash after reports his relationship with coach Benji Marshall had hit rock bottom. That's the latest news and sport.
4: Maddie and Trace, back in 30 seconds.
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1: Hits 939, Bundy weather.
10: It's going to be sunny today for Bundy with a top of 26 degrees. Pretty much looks like that this morning. Got a sunny one tomorrow with a top of 25. This morning in Bernard Heads, you're 15 degrees. Just feels like 15. 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Today's UV reading will reach 6. That is high. So remember, slip, slop, slap, seek and slide. The phrase that pays, the $5,000 phrase that pays is Hits 939 is my station. 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
0: If you missed it, guys, we played Think Like Trace just after 8. Jack Hammer got through. He's been trying twice a morning for, you know, ages. Finally got through. Nailed the first two.
10: If I could put it in the words of Rob Thomas.

0: was how a heart breaks.
1: I just walked out to the sales area. Surprisingly, they're in at this time. And the look of disappointment. Why didn't you get ice cream? The word was vanilla. We're going to hear it in the next 10 if you missed it.
0: The closest.
1: You look at me with disappointment. Everyone is. I don't want to be here today.
0: The closest we've come to giving away this cash since 16th of the 9th, 2025.
1: Both people, Mary and Daniel, got through at 7. They got 2 as well.
0: We're getting so
1: that means
0: close.
1: Yesterday was 1 from 3 both times. Today, 2 from 3 both times.
0: Yeah.
1: Maybe tomorrow is the day.
0: It's whether it's going to go off with the 3 words or we're going to have to come back next week with only 2 match words.
1: If it doesn't go off this week, I'm going on early holidays.
0: No, you're not.
1: Yeah, I am. No, want a bet? I can't stand the pressure.
0: I'm not going to bet you. You're losing all your bets. I don't want you to lose anything else.
1: I'm going to the doctor. It's stressful. I'm under stress. Duress. So we'll see. If it doesn't go off, will I be here next week? We'll find out. First, we have to survive the 5. This is your chance.
0: Come on, mate.
1: No.
0: Come on.
1: I don't want to come on.
0: Find that bit of mongrel that you got deep down. A bit of fight left in the girl.
1: I think it's gone. I don't have any fight left. 2-week gym membership at World Gym. Also, we'll give you $50 on pizza.
0: Don't find that extra bit of fight for me. Do it for the listeners.
1: Of course I'm going to do it for the listeners. Got you, mate. Come on, guys. Give me a call.
0: You know?
1: I know.
0: Are you going to put your own feelings before the listeners?
1: You know. Never. Okay.
0: Okay, so
1: I'll find the mongrel.
0: You're going to find that bit of fort, left in the
1: just
0: girl.
1: To shut you up. I'm going to do it for you and the listeners, but yeah.
0: So you're saying it is going to go off in the next 2 days?
1: Yeah.
0: Okay.
1: It has to. I'm not here next week.
0: You're going to show fight and turn up next week and do the 2 match words.
1: It's embarrassing. You've said it.
0: Positive spin. Survive the 5. We're about to play it. So somebody could actually be winning something this morning. If they get those 5 questions right in 30 seconds to get themselves a 2-week trial membership at World Gym. Bit of pizza money in there if you don't mind.
1: This better go off. If I've had a morning with nothing, I'm going to be bummed.
0: Yeah. It's meant to be more winners more often, and we've just had more disappointment more often this morning on hits.
1: Okay, Bundy, it's time to survive the 5. If you want to play and be disappointed by me, give us a call right now. 415-30-886.
0: It's good going into this. High hopes, we need it. Panic at the Disco. Bundy's Hits 93.9.

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1: 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Let's go.
2: Good morning, Hits 939. Oh. Who have we got there?
3: We've got Steve. How are you going, Trace and Matt?
2: Oh,
0: very well, thank you, Steve.
2: Are you ringing to be disappointed?
3: Well, no, I've got Maddie's ISO fob for him this morning. I think it might be time to win this for you, Trace.
0: Appreciate that. Did you see me the other week when I rode past on the bike?
3: No.
0: In Kepnock?
3: I'm always around that area, but I didn't see you. Sorry, Maddie.
0: Is it Moncrief or whatever, the one that I go through to turn onto
2: that?
0: Yeah, your vehicle was there, just parked onto the side, and you were in the car, and I just waved as I went past. But obviously...
3: Oh, okay, yeah, I know. Well, I was just touching up a kitchen there. I remember that, but yeah, I didn't see the bike.
0: Okay, I got
2: he was too fast. You couldn't see it.
0: I got fresh air.
2: Steve, don't care who you are. Okay, let's get this. It needs to go off today because I'm feeling a bit...
0: Yeah, we've had a gutful of not giving prizes away, so let's get it. Steve, get these 5 questions done in the 30 seconds, please.
3: Yep, I'll try.
1: 3, 2, 1. Your time starts now.
2: In what sport would you slam dunk?
3: Basketball.
2: Which planet is known as the Red Planet?
3: Mars.
2: I love a BLT sandwich. What does the BLT stand for?
3: Bacon, lettuce, tomato.
2: What happened when Pinocchio lied?
3: His nose keeps bigger.
2: What colour jersey is worn by the winners of each stage of the Tour de France?
3: Yellow.
2: Okay.
0: Have we finally got this no prize giving away monkey off our back? That would be nice.
3: I don't want to hurt your finger, Maddie, so I'm trying to do it.
0: Thank you.
2: I feel like hurting your finger.
0: One person that cares about
2: No one gives a crap about your finger. In what sport would you slam dunk? Basketball is correct, Boom. Steve. Which planet is known as the Red Planet? You said Mars, Steve. That is correct. Ooh. I love a BLT sandwich. What does the BLT stand for? Bacon, lettuce and tomato. Yes. What happened when Pinocchio lied? His nose got bigger is correct. And I come down to the last one. What colour jersey is worn by the winners of each stage of the Tour de France? Steve, you've locked in yellow and... Get that up, you Ambrose. He's got it correct. We have a winner.
0: Praise the Lord.
2: Hey.
0: There's a minor miracle that's occurred.
2: More winners more often on Hits. Congratulations, Steve. Finally, we've given something away, Dylan. Thanks for playing.

0: 11 to 9. It's breakfast with Maddie and Trace. Sunny 26, the top temp for Bundaberg today.
1: So it hasn't been a good show, has it?
0: I've been pretty good.
1: I'm not talking about you. I'm talking about our wonderful listeners that just ring on through, like think like Trace. People sit there and ring every day for ages trying to get through.
0: Yeah. Well, last time it went off was 16th of 9th, 2025. That's why we're double playing it, giving people a chance to play it up to 7 a.m. and 8 a.m. each morning. And we're also removing a word each week because normally you've got to match 5 words with Trace to take out the cash jackpot. We've got rid of that 5 words. We went down to 4. Didn't go off when we went down to 4 words. We're now down to 3. If it doesn't go off this week, obviously down to 2. We played earlier with one of our favourites.
1: The Jackhammer. Yeah.
0: So, these were the words. Cork.
1: Yep.
0: Stapler, vanilla.
1: Yep.
0: Cork and screw was guessed by both of you.
1: Yeah. I like, you know, a bottle of wine, cork, use corkscrew. Yep.
0: Not a big surprise.
1: Yep.
0: Second word.
1: Don't judge.
0: Stapler. You both went staples.
1: Yeah. I thought of paper. There was a couple of office, but yeah, we locked that in. Jack would have been feeling so, I was nervous.
0: So then vanilla. Then we were down to the last word.
1: How were you feeling? Did you think it was going to go off?
0: Yeah, I thought you'd guess it.
1: Oh.
0: So the word was vanilla. Jack Hammer had guessed ice cream. This is when we'll take you back to the game.
1: Oh, not again. Oh, sugar. Two. We need one more to win you $5,140. How you feeling, Jack?
2: Oh, I'm cheering, eh? If you don't get this, Trace, this is on your head.
1: Thanks, Jack. Oh, no.
0: Okay. Last time this went off, 16th of the 9th, 2025. This is as close as we've got.
1: Shut up. Come on.
0: Last word is vanilla.
1: Oh, I'd say Maddie, but I don't think that's right. Candle, cake. Milkshake. There's so many. I'm just going to have to lock in. Vanilla. Milkshake. Cake. No, lock in milkshake. Milkshake. Milkshake. Going by the size, that's not right.
0: Ice cream.
1: I didn't even. Oh, Jack.
0: Oh, boy.
1: Jack,
2: my heart's in my gut.
0: I can hear the moment his heart broke. Oh. Ooh, I don't even think this is going to cheer you up.
1: Do you want to opt into the second chance draw, Jack?
2: Oh, I'd love to opt in. That's way better than $5,000.
0: Is it, Jack?
1: So, here,
0: is it?
1: I don't think he. I think he's just being
0: nice.
1: Yeah.
0: Kindness.
1: Hearing
0: is,
1: it back.
0: Kindness is free.
1: Hearing
0: and
1: it back.
0: Mr. Jackhammer has just provided that up.
1: It's made me feel worse hearing it back because it was very guessable. It's awkward, isn't it?
0: Yeah.
1: Like our show, you know, more winners more often. Hits 9 through 9. We're the station that gives away the best prize. Well.
0: We attempt to.
1: It's just a pressure. Like you whinge about your finger and pressing the fail jingle and you've got to ice it and all that. How do you think I feel?
0: Like you've let one of our best listeners down.
1: You finished?
0: You don't have another question. I just answered your last one.
1: If it doesn't go off this week and it goes down to 2 words, I don't think I've got any fighting mongrel in me. I think I'm going to have to just take a week off.
0: That is.
1: No, because if it doesn't go off with 2 words, imagine you carrying on.
0: The listeners are the ones that missed out. Why should you be rewarded with a little cheeky time off?
1: No, it's not time off. It's stress leave.
0: Okay. Anyway, at least he opted in for the loser of the month, Maddie and Trey. Yeah,
1: imagine
0: second
1: if he
0: chance
1: wins
0: showbag.
1: That. He'll be stoked.
0: Yeah.
1: About CD.
0: About $4 worth of tat merch.
1: It's not a bit more than that. He's got a Maddie and Trace tattoo he can put on. Yep, he's a renderer. They'll love that, all his mates.
0: Yeah, anyway, think like Trace. We'll be back tomorrow. We're double playing it until we give this cash away. So you get a chance after 7 a.m., you get a chance after 8 a.m., and if it doesn't go off tomorrow or Friday, we're down to 2 words. Two-word Timmies next week.
1: Stop laughing.
0: Think like Trace coming up on Hits 939. 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
1: Just got a message from one of our wonderful listeners, Carolyn. Good morning. I had my fingers crossed for Jack Hammer. Bugger. I'd love to see him win.
0: Oh, that goes for Thanks. Many people across Bundaberg this morning.
1: Thanks, Carolyn.
0: I think Carolyn has summed up this morning very well. So thank you for the message, Carolyn. And what a great call. We're talking about Think Like Trace, one of our faves. The Jack Hammer got through. Haven't spoken to him in ages. He got down to the last word for Think Like Trace. Vanilla was the first word. He said ice cream. Boy, that was very guessable.
1: Oh, you are. Boy, ugh. Stop with all the noises. Okay. I'm down. You don't have to kick me. I'm already down.
0: Okay. Was there anything I could do?
1: We're going to end. Oh, something exciting happening today. We're going out to the BMX track.
0: Mm.
1: Yeah. Cane Toe Classic on this weekend. We're going to get you. I've organised some kids for you to ride against.
0: Yeah, good.
1: Yeah. I might even jump on a bike. Might cheer me up after letting everyone down.
0: When's the last time you've been on a bike?
1: When's the last time you've been a bike?
0: Because they say you never lose it.
1: No, I don't lose it.
0: But my dad, when he went back to try and ride bikes when he was older, he fell off it. So you do lose it depending on your age and balance.
1: Did he really?
0: Yeah. He tried to start riding his bike to the pub. He had this phase where he had a mountain bike. He was going to ride to the pub. But then he fell off one day on the way there and he lost his nerve.
1: Oh, no.
0: He stopped riding.
1: And he lost it on the way there, so he hadn't had a couple of drinks.
0: Yeah, no, on the way there. It wasn't even drunk related.
1: Oh, I might jump on and have a look. Imagine if I go up.
0: You wouldn't have been on a bike in the last 10 years, would you?
1: No, Mark, he went to some auction a couple of months ago and bought a bike.
0: Oh, did he?
1: Yeah. He came home and I said, you don't really ride bikes. What'd you buy that for? So he ended up selling it, but I did jump on and just ride around the yard. So, and also, if you have entered our workplace of the week, all thanks to the deli, we'll be dropping off some beautiful morning tea to one of you wonderful businesses. So there's a win there for me.
0: Yeah, very exciting.
1: Okay, we are done.
0: Yeah.
1: We'll be back tomorrow, guys.
0: We will.
1: See ya.
0: Toodles.
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1: 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He recommended some specialist support, but juggling work and family, how do I find time for appointments?
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1: Yeah, so how do you find time?
2: 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I got in quickly and started chatting with the specialist online from home after the kids went down.
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9: Good morning, Tani Maxwell with your local news update. Thick black smoke has drifted across parts of Bagara after a backyard shed fire. News Corp reports fire crews were called to the Cascade Parade property at about 3:45pm Tuesday and worked to pull apart the structure to fully extinguish the blaze. A man in his 20s was taken to hospital in a stable condition after inhaling smoke. In other news, Bundaberg councillors have voted unanimously on a major planning amendment at yesterday's ordinary council meeting to lock in a new health and housing precinct around the city's new $1.2 billion hospital at the Beebyn.
10: Does anyone wish to speak to or against the motion? No? I'll put it to the vote. All those in favour? And carried. Thank you, councillors.
9: That's Mayor Helen Blackburn speaking there. The proposal outlines new residential, industrial and health developments, including buildings up to seven stories. Council staff say the precinct is crucial as Bundaberg's population heads towards 140,000. And 2,000 Aussies are currently waiting for a life-saving organ transplant. We're being urged to think about those people this Donate Life week and consider registering to become an organ donor. Member for Burnett, Stephen Bennett, says it only takes 1 minute and could save countless lives.
11: Right across the Wide Bay, there's only 35% of our population has registered to be an organ donor. So when you think one in three, we can do so much better. So again, reminder this week, have a conversation with your family, express your wishes and your desires for what may happen in the event that you can participate in organ donation.
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12: Hi there, I'm Matt McDonald. 9 more gold medals for Australia on day 5 of the Comm Games. 5 of those coming from the pool, including Lani Pallister, Flynn Southam and Jenna Forrester. Kai Robinson took out the men's 10,000 metres at the track, while Eleanor Patterson won the women's high jump 12 years after she first won Comm Games gold in Glasgow.
13: Feels like a lifetime ago when I'm a very different athlete, but I had so much fun out there and I just wanted to do 18-year-old self, myself very proud.
12: Patterson on 7 there. A major rescue effort is continuing in Japan, where it's feared many people are being killed in a huge earthquake. The quake struck the country's southwest, causing a major shopping centre to collapse, trapping dozens of shoppers and workers. Pauline Hanson has confirmed Gina Rinehart did cover the cost of her flights to Europe, as well as tickets to a fashion parade. And all eyes will be on this morning's inflation figures amid fears it will force the RBA to hike up rates yet again. Experts are expecting underlying inflation to have crept up in the last month.
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12: Lions young gun Ty Gallop has been told he's lucky he wasn't banned for longer than three matches. Gallop pleaded guilty to a serious misconduct charge for his shove on Port's Mitch Georgiadis on Sunday. The Lions asked for a two-week ban, but that plea fell on deaf ears. And the Blues will be searching for a new State of Origin coach for 2027, with Laurie Daly set to walk away despite his series win this year. It's understood a recent health scare has prompted Daly to step aside. That's the latest news and sport.
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16: Sunny for Bundy today. We're going to get up to a top of 26. Sunny and a top of 25 tomorrow. 17 degrees at the moment. And for Nexus Pools, the best pools in Bundy. Today's UV reading will reach 6, which is high. So slip, slop, slap, seek and slide. Oh, think like Trace. We are down to only 3 words that you have to match to win over $5,000. And you get 2 chances tomorrow. Hits, one after 7 a.m. and one after 8 a.m.
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